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1: Prada always treat me and my set like Gianfranco Zola. In N9, see me, I'm like Pep. 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No, made a quarter million last week. Shows, of course I gotta get the right team. Close, why they wanna see me D.I.E.

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1: Yes, so what's hitting those front page headlines for us then this morning? The Times reports with the cruel maternity care that left hundreds dead or injured during NHS, during which NHS leaders ignored serious failings for more than a decade, reports the Times this morning. The Daily Star, it's so hot, Chaz is sweating, unlike his bro Andy. Not great. Headline, the front page of the Daily Star this morning. The new normal, this is the front page of the Guardian, say, is this the extreme heat? Is that becoming the new norm across Europe with global warming, etc.? The Sun, they jinx, it's all over. It is now. This is the cane curse that was apparently administered by somebody, some witch doctor from Ghana. Arrogance of the men who wouldn't listen is the front page of the Daily Mail. NHS bosses ignored women's warnings as mothers and babies died or were banned, or were harmed, says the paper this morning. The iNewspaper, the failing water firms that state control under Burnham plans for power, reports the iNewspaper this morning. And that's about it, I think. We're talking about temperatures pretty much in every paper this morning. Lead story on the Mallorca Daily Bulletin. If Mallorca doesn't stop growing, it will collapse. From a waiter and a tour guide in the 1960s, Bartolome Cervera went on to run the largest food and drink distribution company in the Balearics. And that's his words, it says. And scrapping the 90-day rule would lead to a surge in demand for Spanish properties, say experts, is another story that they're running this morning as well. Front page of the Ultima Hora, which is the Spanish newspaper this morning, alarm after a fire in a residential home in Inca, they say. And another story was about, this is Martin De Michelis, who is was the manager of Real Mallorca, is now the manager of RB Leipzig, of course, because they poached him. Splitter. Apparently, he's going to try and come back to Mallorca for Samu Costa, who's away with Portugal at the moment at the World Cup. All I would say is make sure we get as much money out of them as we possibly can, please. Okay? There's all your headlines with the Mallorca Daily Bulletin.
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All Saints and Pure Shores, a very good morning to you. Good to have you with us. It's the Wavy Yorker Breakfast Show, weekdays 7 till 10, here with their friends at Motor World. Don't forget, Motor World do have a breakfast buffet every coming, every Sunday between 10 and 2. Look forward to seeing you there. Myself and Chris Marina playing some tunes for you through the course of the morning, which you can sit inside a beautiful air-conditioned restaurant, or you can sit outside on the terrace and enjoy the sunshine as well, if you wish. Looking at some business news this morning, obviously, there's lots of speculation about who is going to be the new Chancellor if it's not going to be Rachel Reeves under Andy Burnham. Well, if he gets in, of course, which I'm no doubt he probably will, it looks like it's all going to happen. So who will be the Chancellor? A lot of people are worried about it's going to be Ed Miliband. Yeah, you know, him of bacon sandwich, sandwich fame. You know him. He's the energy secretary right now, and a lot of people are not very happy what he's doing from the energy point of view. So, what's he going to do if he becomes the chancellor? But anyway, let's see, shall we? But that obviously is having an effect on markets and everything else with the new prime minister be sworn in. They say probably it might take till mid to the end of July, possibly. So, let's look at the exchange rate, shall we? Sterling against the euro today is 1.1597. That's 1.1597. Sterling against the US dollar is 1.3180. That's 1.3180. You're up to date with everything from a business point of view. We'll come back. Let's see if we can find an upbeat news story for you, shall we?

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We're here with our friends at Motor World. Now, looking at the top 25 things that get in the way of us enjoying the summer. This is a list compiled of a survey of 2,000 adults, they say. So, number 25, ice cream melting too quickly. Very good. Devices overheating outdoors at number 24. 23, the cost of travelling abroad during school holidays. Well, you know, they've got you, haven't they? A 99 flake costing more than 99p. Yes, it's wrong, isn't it? Should be, it's called a 99 for a reason. What's that say there? Something else. Packed pub gardens, it's not easy to say, at number 21. Pressure to make the most of good weather at number 20. Surge in pricing for travel, that's the same as the other one, isn't it, during school holidays. Anyway, higher food and drinks prices, they say. Number 17, the cost of UK staycations. Yeah, they get you as well, don't they? Rain during the bank holiday weekends. Number 16, exercising in high temperatures. These are the top 25 things that get in the way of enjoying the summer. What else have I got here? Over-tourism in popular UK resorts, they say. Travel delays during peak periods, nothing worse. Busy parks and outdoor spaces at number 12. And number 11, having to work on sunny, hot days. Number 10, sweaty public transport journeys. Nothing, listen. The tube in London when it's really hot. My word. That's bad. Crowded beaches at number 8. Difficulty concentrating in hot weather. Crowded beaches number 8. Difficulty concentrating in hot weather is number 9. Sorry, I've missed one out. Increased road traffic at number 7. Does anybody find that the traffic has... Well, obviously it was decreased yesterday because it was a bank holiday here in Palmer. But because the kids have now finished, there's not really any school run. Has that helped you, commuters out there? He says, as you're swearing into your radio, going, "No, mate, it hasn't." Stuck in a queue of traffic. I'm just interested, though. Maybe it has. Who knows? Unpredictable weather at number 6. Feeling low on energy in the hot weather at number 5. Sunburn or hay fever at number 4. Trouble keeping the house cool at number 3. Feeling hot or uncomfortable at number 2. And difficulty in sleeping in the heat. There's nothing worse, is there? Trying to get yourself to sleep when it's hot. Oh, it's not good. But anyway, listen, we'd be complaining if it was cold and rainy, wouldn't we? Yeah, we would. You know, one day rain wouldn't help. Would be nice quite now, wouldn't it? Yeah, it would.

There you go. That was, of course, Kid Rockin' All Summer Long. We're heading off to the news very shortly. Coming back in the next hour with all you out there with the friends at Marchica out in the high seas with the friends at Abbott. We got all the showbiz news with the gang at the PQ Academy. Delithioso will bring us a World Cup song. School Run Anthem or Summer School Run Anthem with the friends at Palmer Jump. And Lola Land with all the birthdays as well. We're going to go to the break with a bit of a tune, actually.

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1: In today's news, the UK remains in the grip of an intense heat wave with temperatures soaring well above seasonal averages across much of the country. Health officials are urging people to stay hydrated, avoid prolonged periods in the sun and check on elderly relatives and neighbours as parts of England and Wales experience some of the hottest June weather ever recorded. A major review into maternity services at Nottingham University Hospitals has revealed widespread failings in care over a number of years. The inquiry has identified hundreds of cases involving serious harm, stillbirths and neonatal deaths. Campaigners say families deserve answers, while health leaders have pledged to implement recommendations aimed at improving patient safety across NHS maternity units. In international news, a powerful earthquake has struck near Caracas in Venezuela, sending tremors through the capital and surrounding regions. Buildings were evacuated as emergency services assessed the damage. Initial reports suggest there have been injuries, although authorities are still working to establish the full impact of the quake. Families could soon benefit from lower costs when eating out and visiting attractions after calls for a reduction in VAT on children's meals and theme park tickets gained momentum. Industry leaders say a tax cut would help struggling families during the school holidays while boosting the tourism and leisure sectors. And finally, Scotland are facing an anxious wait to discover whether they have done enough to reach the knockout stages of the World Cup. Following their defeat to Brazil, Steve Clarke's side must now rely on results elsewhere to determine whether their tournament journey will continue into the last 32. For Wave Mallorca, this is Harriet Gordon.
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2: So we've got highs of 32, lows of 21 today. It's going to be sunny and hot, surprisingly. Easterly winds shifting to southwesterly, 15 to 30 kilometres an hour. Outlook for in Friday and into your weekend. Highs of 32, lows of 21 tomorrow, Friday. Hot and sunny. Same over the weekend. Highs of 33, lows of 22 on Saturday. And highs of 34 and lows of 23 on Sunday. Exactly the same. Hot and sunny is all you need to know. So we'll say a big, big thanks once again to our friends at Marchica.
0: The latest weather forecast, right here on Wave Mallorca.
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2: 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You can find them in Magaluf. They're in, you know where the inside hotel is? On the opposite side, there's a little square. You've got Joker's on one side and Vibe Excursions on the other. Just behind Vibe is Barnett & Beard. Behind them, they've got a parking. It was the Hotel Guadalupe car park. You can park for free. And they're there from Monday to Saturday from 9.30 to 6.30. So go and say hello and get yourself sorted. The question today, 72% of people say they are willing to stay up late to do this. What? 72% of people said that they are willing to stay up late to do this. What is it? That's your question for today. Think about it, all right? That's all I'm saying. 72% of people are willing to stay up late to do this. Facebook.com/WaveMallorca, where you can find out all the information about Barnett & Beard. And you can text the WhatsApp us to 676 112120. And a thanks to them for providing us the prize this week. Coming in to say hello to us tomorrow. We'll have a chat with them tomorrow as well. Carrying on with the music with the Naughty Weather on the way.

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East of Mallorca, Cap de Pera to Salinas in northeast at 4 to 3. Change of the morning to an Easterly and Seasteady smooth. And south of Mallorca, Salinas, Dragon Arrow is an Eastie and southeast at 4 to 3. Change to a southwesterly in the Bay of Palma, where you'll find Seasteady smooth. Menorca today has an Easterly at 2 to 3. Change in the morning to a southeasterly and Seasteady smooth. Channel of Minorcas in the southeast at 2 to 3. Change to a variable, Seasteady is smooth. Cabrera has an easterly and northeast at 4 to 3, where Seasteady is smooth. Channel of Mallorcas and easterly at 2 to 3, Seasteady is smooth. Ibiza has an easterly at 2 to 3, and Seasteady is smooth. And finally, Formentera has an easterly at 4 to 3, and Seasteady once again is smooth. 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
11: 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But we'll play it anyway. 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
2: Yeah, welcome to the gang of the PQ Academy. So in your showbiz, Love Island was swamped with, well, it was hardly swamped, 186 Ofcom complaints in a week after fans fumed over the boys' behaviour in the villa. Fans have been up in arms over Tommy's actions towards the girls and complained his kiss with Namibia was forced. You don't have to watch it, you know, you just turn it off, you know? What's the point? Don't complain, just turn it off. Don't watch it. There you go. And eventually it'll disappear. Anyway, BTS have confirmed... Well, I'm not worried. BTS have confirmed details of their first ever gaming collaboration with K-pop titans, teaming up with the active play console Nex Playground. After launching in the US at the end of 2023, the Nex Playground was released in the UK and Europe earlier this month. Similar to the Wii on the Xbox Kinect... Blimey, this is interesting for me. Uses motion controls to track players'

0: back in. And like all good things, it's caught me by surprise. You could dream he's all yours you want, but he's mine. He's my guy, Sam sings. There you go. Obviously, I don't sing as well as he does. Never mind. Let's say a big thanks to our friends at the PQ Academy.
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1: It's time to celebrate. 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
2: Yeah, morning to our friends at Lololand on today, which is Thursday. It's the 25th of June, 2026, day 176 of the year, which means 190 days now until 2027. We are counting down to Wimbledon, which is in just four sleeps. Monday it starts, isn't it, Wimbledon? Yeah. All right. So what happened on this day in history? Let's have a look at my list here, see what I can find you. On this day in 1630, the fork was introduced. The fork, just in case you're listening in medium wave, was introduced to American dining by Governor Winthrop of Massachusetts. 1630, that was. A lunar eclipse became the first astronomical event recorded in the US on this day in 1638. We've got one of them coming, haven't we? Is it in August? Is it August 12th, maybe? Lucien B. Smith of Kent, Ohio, painted a barbed wire on this day in 1867. Don't know why, but anyway. Marie Curie announced the discovery of radium on this day in 1903. The first ever car telephone was demonstrated in Germany on this day in 1925. President Hoover authorized construction of the massive Hoover Dam in 1929. The Diary of Anne Frank was published on this day in 1947. The tennis shoe was introduced. 1947, that was that late. Okay. What else have I got for you here? Mozambique achieved independence on this day in 1975. The Muppet Show album by The Muppets went to number one on the UK album chart on this day in 1977. Good. Croatia and Slovenia declared their independence from Yugoslavia on this day in 1991. Martina Navratilova won her record 100 singles match at Wimbledon on this day in 1991. Anything else here? ITV announced it was dropping the medical drama Peak Practice after 10 years on this day in 2002. Tickets for the forthcoming Rolling Stones gig at the Hollywood Bowl were set to become the most expensive rock and roll tickets in history. Fans would have to pay up to £249 for a seat, £2 per minute to watch the Stones, apparently. Probably worth it on this day in 2005, it says. Anything else? That's more or less it, I think. San Francisco became the first major city to, in the US anyway, to ban e-cigarettes on this day in 2019. So, famous people that are celebrating a birthday today, who can I find for you? He says, struggling. Oh, yeah, Craig Johnson, Australian footballer who used to play for Liverpool. He was the guy that designed the Adidas Predator football boot. He made a lot of money out of that. 66 he is today. Ricky Gervais, the comedian and actor and director, I suppose, writer, you could call him, of The Office, of course, and lots of others. 65 today. Johnny Herbert, the former F1 racing driver, is 62 today. Jamie Redknapp, the footballer, who used to be married to Louise, of course. And he is, he says here, oh yeah, no, I thought he said something else, but he doesn't. Anyway, his father is, of course, Harry Redknapp. And he, at the moment, looks after the Skechers brand, doesn't he? Yes, you see him wearing Skechers everywhere, of course. Sheridan Smith, OBE, British actress, played Janet in Two Pints of Lager and A Packet of Crisps. Also been in Benidorm, Gavin and Stacey, amongst others. She played Scylla and won several BAFTA and Emmy Awards as well. 45 she is today. And McKenna Grace, an American actress who starred in Ghostbusters 3 and 4, and Regretting You, she is 20 today. If you know somebody celebrating a birthday, you want us to give them a shout out, we're more than happy to do it. We just need another person's name, please. If you'd like us to read a message out on your behalf, we can do that. And of course, being a radio station, we can play a song for them as well. We're here, as always, with our friends at Lololand.
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2: Yeah, thanks to friends at Lola Land. Now then, on this day in 1969, this song was recorded. They only actually ever got together three times, this pair. And
3: the road is long.
2: I was going to say, who's playing the piano on this? I didn't know this. Interesting. I'll tell you in a minute.

On this day in 1969, The Hollies recorded He Ain't Heavy, He's My Brother. It was written by Bobby Scott and Bob Russell. The pair met in person only three times but managed to collaborate on this song. And the track features Elton John on piano. I didn't know that. And was re-released in the late 1988, in the UK following its use in a television advertisement for a Miller Lite beer. And it reached number one in that year, 1988. So let's go to 1977. And this man went to number one in the US singles chart. It was his third US number one. But what was it and who is he? And it's a tune, isn't it? Yeah.

Whoops, so it was on this day in 1977. Marvin Gaye went to number one in the US singles chart with Gotta Give It Up. His third US number one. Let's move on to 1983. This band scored their fourth UK number one album. It was called Synchronicity. It's not easy to say. And a couple of singles that came from it, of which this was one.

Yeah, it was, of course, The Police. It was their fourth studio album, Synchronicity, and Every Breath You Take was one of the singles on it. Also, the other one was Wrapped Around Your Finger, if you can remember that. I'll be wrapped around your finger. There we go. Sung slightly better than that from Sting himself, of course. And on this day, dear, oh dear, on this day in, where am I going to go now? 1984, this man released his sixth studio album. I'm not going to give it the name because it will give it away. But two great songs from it, one which we can play before the break and one which you can play after the break as well. This is the first song.

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1: Prime Minister Pedro Sanchez has defended his government during a heated session in the Congress of Deputies, dominated by the fallout from the Supreme Court's conviction of former Transport Minister José Luis Ábalos. Opposition parties led by Partido Popular and Vox accused the government of failing to take responsibility for corruption linked to the so-called Coldo case. Sanchez said Ábalos had already been removed from the Socialist Party when concerns emerged and argued his government had acted decisively. The Prime Minister also accused the opposition of applying double standards when addressing corruption cases. Meanwhile, banking giant Santander is considering up to 3,000 voluntary early retirements in Spain as part of a wider restructuring programme. The plans are linked to increased investment in artificial intelligence and the continued expansion of digital banking services. The proposals are expected to be discussed with employee representatives in the coming weeks. Santander says it remains committed to adapting its workforce to changing customer needs and also technological developments. And health authorities have issued a food safety alert following the detection of salmonella in batches of fuet, a cured sausage produced in the country. The alert was circulated through the National Food Safety Network after the product was distributed to several regions and exported to other European countries. Consumers may have purchased the affected batches are being advised not to consume them. Batch numbers are 26201442 or 26201443. Authorities say anyone experiencing symptoms such as diarrhea, fever, or abdominal pain after eating the product should seek medical advice. And for the latest local and national news, check out wavemallorca.com. That's the latest from the Wave Mallorca newsroom.
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0: It was on this day in 1984 that Prince released his sixth studio album, Purple Rain, the first to feature his band, The Revolution. And the soundtrack to the 1984 film of the same name. The first two singles, When Doves Cry, Let's Go Crazy, the two we just played, were in the charts. A couple of tunes, right? Helen Delicioso loved them. Morning. 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
1: The latest weather forecast, right here on Wave Mallorca.
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0: Highs of 33, today lows of 21. It's going to be sunny and hot, surprisingly. Tomorrow, similar story, highs of 32, lows of 21 and sunny and hot. And your weekend the same. Copy and paste. Highs of 33, lows of 22 Saturday, sunny and sunny again on Sunday. Highs of 34 and lows of 23. So it's going to be a hot one. Keep as cool as you can. Drink lots of water, of course. And use that sunscreen too.
1: The latest weather forecast right here on Wave Mallorca.
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0: On the survey prize this week, you're here with the friends at Barnett and Beard. Morning to the gang. They're offering you a chance to win a €100 voucher. Yeah, €100. How about that? To spend against their barbershop services. All you need to do is get a question correct during the course of the week and like and share the post, please. And you'll be in that bin to win tomorrow. The boys are going to ring Salo just tomorrow. So, your question today, 72% of people say they are willing to stay up late to do this. What is it? 72% of people say that they are willing to stay up late to do this. What is it? I'll give you a little clue, shall I? Well, all you need to do is think about it, yeah? Think about what's going on around you right now, okay? That's all I'm saying. Facebook.com/WaveMallorca. Or text the WhatsApp us to 676-112-120. We'll go back to things that happened on this day in history. A bit of sad things that happened on this day in history, actually, but I'm going to play you now. Because on this day in 2009, this man sadly passed away. And if I'm going to play any track from this man, this is the one I'm going to play you.
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0: So it was on this day in 2009 that Michael Jackson sadly passed away. My favourite, Don't Stop Till You Get Enough, take it from the album Off The Wall. 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Good to have you with us. It's the Wave Bianca Breakfast Show, weekdays 7 till 10. We're here with the friends at Motor World. Wanted to Kurt Gacha. Where are you, Kurt? Athens still? Still in Greece? Good to have you listening. Helen, morning to you. Who else has been texting me? Alvaro, morning to you. And Jessica as well from Highland Gold, morning to you. So should we go out and do the naughty weather? I think we should. Looks like it's going to be a lovely day. We're going out on a boat today by the look of it. 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Locally a variable, you'll find sea stage smooth. Northeast of Mallorca, forming tour to Cantaperas and easterly at 2 to 3. Sea stage smooth. East of Mallorca, Cantaperas, Salinas and northeast at 4-3. Changing the wind to an easterly and sea stage smooth. And south of Mallorca, Salinas, Dragonair is easterly and southeast at 4-3. Temporarily a southwest in the Bay of Palma, sea stage smooth. Into Menorca today, we've got an easterly at 2 to 3. Changing the wind to a southeasterly, sea stage is smooth. Channel of Menorca, southeast at 2 to 3, occasionally a variable and sea stage smooth. Cabrera has an easterly and northeasterly at 4-3, sea stage is smooth. Channel of Mallorca, easterly at 2 to 3, sea stage smooth. Ibiza, easterly at 2 to 3 and sea stage smooth. And Formentera has an easterly at 4-3 and sea stage once again is smooth. But no weather advisories. So we'll say big, big thanks to our friends at Avid.
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0: Now on this day in 2021, this group had, who were the winners of the 2021 Eurovision Song Contest, became the first ever act from Italy to have two singles in the top 10 of the UK singles chart simultaneously. And they had a song called I Wanna Be Your Slave, and they also had this, a number one as well.

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4: So we played your main skin before the break, and that was the Frankie Valli and the Four, or their version of the Frankie Valli and the Four Seasons song Begging. Well, from there, we're going to go to musical variety birthdays on this day in 1939. This man was born. Can you remember this?

0: brought to you by Mojo Beach Bar, a highly rated, vibrant sports bar cafe located in the coastal neighbourhood of St Augustine. Situated directly across from the Port Callanova Marina and a short walk from Callamayor Beach, it is well known for its large open-air terrace, brunch, casual beach-themed atmosphere and live sports daily.
1: Yeah, morning to our friends at the Mojo's Beach Sports Bar. So what, Scotland last night, not great, was it? Their hopes of reaching the knockout stage of the World Cup for the first time are in significant peril after calamitous defending allowed Brazil to sweep past them 3-0 last night in Miami and finish top of Group C. Countries that are starting to be sent home, Czechia, that's the Czech Republic, you and I, are on the plane after being beaten by group winners Mexico by 3-0. South Africa are through as well after beating South Korea 1-0. That was a bit of a surprise. Qatar were beaten by Bosnia-Herzegovina. Looks like Bosnia-Herzegovina will go through as best third place. And Switzerland beat Canada by 2-1 to win their group as well. Finally, in Group C, Morocco eventually beat Haiti 4-2 to join Brazil in the next round. So, what have we got going on today? Let me have a quick look. We've got Curaçao against the Ivory Coast and Ecuador against Germany. And that's the 9 o'clock kickoff, so that's 10 o'clock our time. Then at midnight tonight, you've got Japan against Sweden and Tunisia against the Netherlands. That's 1 o'clock our time in the morning. Blimey, it's late, isn't it? I can make that. 3 o'clock in the morning, you've got Paraguay against Australia and Turkey against United States. That's 4 o'clock in the morning our time. Okay, so these are all the games. Obviously, you've got the third game of the groups, which means everything is starting to get decided very, very shortly. Scotland are in a precarious position. They are in the top eight of the best third finishers, but I don't think they're going to stay there personally. Anthony Joshua and Tyson Fury are contractually committed to staging their all-British heavyweight title fight in the UK, says Eddie Hearn. And any attempt to move it to the United States would need Joshua's team to agree new terms, he says. Why can't they just get that fight on, you know? Talking of fights, I've got Diego Krasimirov with me. He's going to have a chat with me in a second. And that's, I think, all about it. Don't forget, down at Mojo Beach Sports Bar, they've got lots of pinchos happening throughout the course of the evening. Special VIP seating as well. All you need to do is contact them.
0: That was the sports news brought to you by Mojo Beach Bar in St Augustine. Experience every moment of the World Cup with their exclusive VIP match packages with country-themed tapas. Book now on 971 666 283 or in venue. Join them as legends are born.
1: Yeah, join them tonight. Make sure there's good games on tonight and as there is tomorrow and into the weekend as well. So let's go back to musical variety birthdays where we have a chat with Diego. This lady was born on this day in 1943. Do you remember this?

0: Carly Simon was born on this day in 1943. Hang on a minute. I don't want to play this just yet. I'll play this in a second. Because right next to me in the studio right now is Diego Krasimirov. Am I getting that right?
1: Yeah.
0: Not Krasimirov.
1: Krasimirov.
0: Hey, Diego, how are you, man?
1: Very good. How are you?
0: Yeah, I'm good, actually. Really, really good. You are back from a fight. When did you get back?
1: Last weekend.
0: Last weekend?
1: Yeah.
0: Okay. So, and you were obviously...
1: Two weeks ago. Yeah.
0: Okay. So, first of all, the people that don't know you, you are from here. You have...
1: Yeah, I was born here.
0: Bulgarian parents.
1: Yes.
0: So you speak fluent Bulgarian, Spanish... Yes. And your English is very good as well.
1: Oh, you're keen too.
0: Oh, really?
1: Yeah, but I'm starting to forget.
0: You're an all-rounder. He's an all-rounder. So, you've been boxing how long?
1: 10 years now.
0: 10 years?
1: Yeah.
0: Okay. And the fight that you... The weight that you fight at?
1: Super welter.
0: Super welter.
1: 69.854 pounds.
0: And who would we, if for people that don't really understand boxing too well, who would we recognise who fights at that sort of, whether that was a past boxer or somebody that's boxing now, who would we know?
1: Ryan Garcia. Well, he's going down now.
0: Okay.
1: He can fight on that weight. Everyone knows Ryan Garcia. Boots, he's fighting on the weekend against Thayas. Crawford.
0: Oh, Terence Crawford. Yeah.
1: No problem.
0: I know him. So, can you, as a boxer, I know you can, well, because I've watched Conor Benn do this. You can drop weight and you can go up weight.
1: Yeah.
0: But that must be really difficult. Is that difficult?
1: Yeah, because if you go, usually you go a bit down, you know, and you're bigger than your opponents. But when you go up, you're going to find and you're going to fight people that's really strong and really big. So that's your...
0: So do you think super welter is just about your right level, is it?
1: For me, right now, yes.
0: But when you go up, when you get older, will you, obviously you'll become bigger, yeah, I imagine, and then you'll go up in weight, possibly.
1: The thing is, for now, is a good weight for me because I can make it without struggling too much and I'll grow into it.
0: Because I remember we watched, obviously, the Ben and the Eubank fight, and obviously Eubank was struggling to make the weight. Have you ever had to do that? Because we were watching him, like, sweat like you couldn't believe in a sweatsuit. That's tough, right?
1: It is tough. I think that we spoke about this on our previous... for me, it's people that work for them, dropping all that work.

0: David Patch was born on this day in 1954, him from Toto fame, but he also worked with Michael Jackson. He's worked with Quincy Jones, Don Henley, Diana Ross, Doobie Brothers, Neil Diamond, Seals and Crofts, Steely Dan, Elton John, Joe Cocker, Rod Stewart, Cher, Randy Newman, Brothers Johnson and Pink. Blimey, that's a CV, isn't it? We're with Diego Krasimirov. So Diego had a fight that 2 weeks ago, super welterweight, super light.
1: Was a bit more.
0: Oh, was it?
1: Was agreed weight.
0: Okay, an agreed weight. So, okay. Because you had a couple of opponents drop out, didn't you? Is that right?
1: Yeah. Two opponents. Two opponents dropped out, and then we end up with, his name was Marcos Simond, a British fighter.
0: Okay. Now, you told me off air that this particular guy fought a guy from Matchroom in his previous fight. Is that right?
1: Yeah.
0: And if he's a Matchroom signed boxer, he's pretty good.
1: Yeah, you know, he's really good.
0: But he struggled to beat this guy.
1: He went to distance with him.
0: Okay.
1: I was getting the stoppage. He's good.
0: So he won on points in over 8 rounds, and you fought the same boxer, and you beat him in 6. Stopped him. Body punching was what did him, yeah?
1: Yeah, dropped him 3 times, and referee decided it was enough.
0: Okay, and had you seen much of him before you actually boxed? Because
1: Yeah. Not much.
0: Because obviously he was a late replacement.
1: We had a look to his last fight with this guy. We knew the plan.
0: Okay, yeah, that was what I was going to ask you, actually. With Paul, your trainer, you obviously have a plan before you go in, like most things. But does that plan, or can that plan change depending on how it's going? Would that come from you in your head, or would that come from Paul telling you, no, listen, what we thought was he was going to do this, but I think if you do this...
1: I think it's both.
0: Okay.
1: Also, as a boxer, you need to see things on the ring, you know, happening at real time. But you also got another guy from the outside that sees things that
0: two eyes
1: are
0: better than one.
1: So it's both working together.
0: Yeah, yeah. And have you in all your fights so far? So you're now 10-0.
1: 10-0. Yeah.
0: So in all your fights so far, was that
1: 5 knockouts?
0: And sorry, 10-0 and 5 knockouts. it was that probably the most difficult so far, that one?
1: But to be honest, I was really comfortable.
0: Okay.
1: I was probably my best fight. Had a really good camp, but I stick to the game plan and everything went smooth.
0: Okay, and you say a camp, for the people that don't really know how this works, you normally have a training camp for about 3 months normally?
1: Depends.
0: Okay.
1: It depends on the rounds you're doing, depends on the fighter you're fighting. But it's a period of time you're preparing just for that person.
0: Mm-hmm.
1: You know what I mean? Can be 6 weeks, can be 8 weeks, or if you're fighting like a lot, like above like 8 rounds, it's 12 weeks. Depends on the fight. Depends on the man you're fighting also.
0: Okay. Now I saw you on Instagram with an ice lolly the other day. Is that allowed? Is it?
1: Just my week off.
0: So would you? Because obviously you've got to be eating the right things in order to build up to a fight. And then do you have a little bit of a relax when you finished?
1: As you can see, I'm not.
0: No, not like me. You know, a bright old porker. Is there something you go to immediately when you finish the fight? You go, oh, I've got to eat that now.
1: Something that you
0: miss.
1: You know, everyone tells me, oh, you always go 5 guys after a fight.
0: You go to 5 guys?
1: I love 5 guys after a fight, yeah, I'm not going to lie. But
0: that's fine. I mean, one's not going to harm you, surely, is it?
1: Yeah, no.

0: Or how many do you have? A few.
1: I had two.
0: There you go.
1: The day of the fight, and then that week. But it's nice, isn't it?
0: Otherwise, you need to have the rewards. Yeah, I get it.
1: And I'm back on the. Anyway, I was back on the gym anyway, training. So we never stop.
0: We're going to come back one more chat with Diego before we go. But born on this day in 1963 was, well...

0: George Michael. Born on this day in 1963. This, of course, was Wham. Morning to the guys of Floristeria Violetta. Morning, Claire and Tony as well. And we're with Diego Krasimirov. We're just about to wind up now because obviously the end of the show. So plans forthcoming. You're not allowed to say too much, I know. What can you tell us? You're obviously, hopefully you're going to be fighting soon.
1: Yeah. I think it's two possibilities. July or August.
0: Okay.
1: So we work, whatever comes... We're training for we're gonna fight, but we don't know yet.
0: Because you're pretty much constantly training, aren't you? You love training. That's what you live for. Exactly.
1: Stuff, yeah.
0: So you don't mind training. So a drop of a hat, you could pretty much be ready to go into a fight anyway, right?
1: Yeah. 100%. Yeah. Also, When I don't get these boxes that, just train for a fight, then they'll be getting blow up on weight and all this. Mm. If you don't have a fight, it's the best time to improve and learn new things. Because when you get into fight camp, as we talked before, that period of time is where you specifically work for your opponent. So you can't really be practicing like new things, trying all this different stuff and learning new things. So I like to keep training all year round.
0: Good. Listen, it's great to see you. Thanks for popping by. Good luck. Keep in touch with us.
1: Yeah.
0: We always like you to pop in and just say, give us an update of where you are and what you're doing. It'd be lovely one day for you to be able to sort of box here in Mallorca, I think, as well. That would be great, right?
1: Yeah, hopefully. Maybe. It's something. We're working on something.
0: Oh, okay. That's good.
1: It's nothing. Again, I can't say. You
0: no, I understand. I understand.
1: But if people want to, keep an eye on what I'm doing, they can follow me on my socials.
0: And Instagram is Diego Krasimirov on Instagram, yeah?
1: And I post everything there. When I'm in a fight, what I'm doing, meeting five guys.
0: And normally, I know you're trying to pull, normally also post links to your fights as well, because your fights are normally on YouTube. I mean, we're hoping that the next one possibly will be on TV.
1: Yeah.
0: But you're possibly, always always will be in YouTube, so you can
1: always
0: see the fights
1: on
0: YouTube.
1: We'll always have a link there posted.
0: Exactly. Brilliant. Listen, lovely to see you. Thanks for popping by.
1: I
0: will wish you a goodbye, my friends. I'm back bright and early tomorrow between 7 and 10. Don't forget, tomorrow, the boys from Barnett and Beard are here. The question goes on throughout the course of today, and we'll hold another question tomorrow, and then we'll have a chat with them around about 9:30 tomorrow as well. Don't tune off now. Joe's with you between now and 1 o'clock this afternoon. You've got Izzy between 1 and 4, and Dez between 4 and 6. Good reason to stick with us through the course of the day. And as he was born on this day, we'll leave you with this. George Michael and Mary J. Blige. Have a great day, everybody. Take care. Bye-bye.

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1: In today's news, the UK remains in the grip of an intense heat wave with temperatures soaring well above seasonal averages across much of the country. Health officials are urging people to stay hydrated, avoid prolonged periods in the sun and check on elderly relatives and neighbours as parts of England and Wales experience some of the hottest June weather ever recorded. A major review into maternity services at Nottingham University Hospitals has revealed widespread failings in care over a number of years. The inquiry has identified hundreds of cases involving serious harm, stillbirths, and neonatal death. Campaigners say families deserve answers, while health leaders have pledged to implement recommendations aimed at improving patient safety across NHS maternity units. In international news, a powerful earthquake has struck near Caracas in Venezuela, sending tremors through the capital and surrounding regions. Buildings were evacuated as emergency services assessed the damage. Initial reports suggest there have been injuries, although authorities are still working to establish the full impact of the quake. Families could soon benefit from lower costs when eating out and visiting attractions after calls for a reduction in VAT on children's meals and theme park tickets gained momentum. Industry leaders say a tax cut would help struggling families during the school holidays while boosting the tourism and leisure sectors. And finally, Scotland are facing an anxious wait to discover whether they have done enough to reach the knockout stages of the World Cup. Following their defeat to Brazil, Steve Clarke's side must now rely on results elsewhere to determine whether their tournament journey will continue into the last 32. For Wave Mallorca, this is Harriet Gordon.
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You can also comment on all of our socials. Morning. Thanks to Richie for a great breakfast show. He's back tomorrow at 7 a.m. Bringing us into the show, the Shapeshifters disco mix of CeeLo Green's Bright Lights, Bigger City. But we're going to go with this one from CJ Lewis. Morning.

0: 17 minutes past 10. Let's see what's happening in the show today. Well, weather's coming up next. I think we all know what's happening, don't we? It was super hot this morning when I went out. I had a little walk with my dogs this morning. I was glad that I had a shower when I got home, for sure. It was very, very hot. We got What Bonkers National Day is our favourite. Two plays of this week's featured artist, who is, of course, Craig David, one of my favourites. We've got a musical birthday on this day in music, some local news as well. News of how you can win an amazing prize with our friends at Barnet and Beard over in Bag of Love. We're going to tell you what's on in English at the cinema, as well as some binge watch recommendations. And of course, as it is Thursday, we do have Nikki from Ticket Travel on the phone at around 11:15 today. Lots to fit in. We're going to take you into the break with this one.
1: Excuse me, can I please talk to you for a minute?
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0: the latest weather forecast right here on Wave Mallorca.
1: Well, it's a sunny 30 degrees here in Mallorca at the moment. Highs of 33 today, lows of 22. Sunny conditions all day long today with a sunset at 21:21 this evening. It looks like it's going to be another hot one. Menorca's 29 at the moment. Sunny conditions all day long with highs of 32, lows of 22.

It's 10:38. Billy Ocean with Love Really Hurts Without You. Let's do our bonkers national days for today. Well, it is a National Handshake Day today. We don't do handshakes here so much, do we? It's always the double kiss, isn't it? But yeah, it's funny. You don't know what to do, do you? Sometimes you go in for the handshake or not. Definitely. It's Colour TV Day today. Maybe this was the day that Colour TV was invented. I don't know. National Catfish Day today, as in the fish itself. National Day of Joy. Oh, I think that's probably one of my favourites today. Yes, definitely. National Strawberry Parfait Day today. Looks very nice. I wonder if Izzy's going to have that for a dish of the day today. It's International Day of the Seafarer today. All of you marine guys out there and guys and girls, it's your day today. Goat's Cheese Day today. National Bomb Pop Day today. Now, what it shows me on the screen is, you remember that ice cream? We used to call it a rocket. It looked like a rocket, basically, with all different colours on it. Well, it's the day of that today. World Vitiligo Day today as well. It is also Rare Chromosome Disorder Awareness Day today. It is National Camp Day today and Croatia Independence Day today. But I've got to say, my favourite today is Global Beatles Day today, as in the band. Gonna go double bubble into the break.

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0: It's 10:55, coming up to the end of the first hour of the show today. I'm going to take you out with our featured artist for this week. Just having a quick look at who we've got in for next week. We've got Def Leppard, who are in the lead at the moment. We've got David Guetta and Beyonce in the mix as well upon the socials. If you want to put your favourite down there, you can. It's a pin post on Facebook and on Instagram too. And you can put in your favourite down and see if that one has the most nominations by the end of the show tomorrow. Or you can message in 676-112-120. And I will put the nomination up there for you. But of course, this week we're playing...
1: The featured artist for this week is...
0: It's Craig David.

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1: Prime Minister Pedro Sanchez has defended his government during a heated session in the Congress of Deputies, dominated by the fallout from the Supreme Court's conviction of former Transport Minister José Luis Ábalos. Opposition parties led by Partido Popular and Vox accused the government of failing to take responsibility for corruption linked to the so-called Coldo case. Sanchez said Ábalos had already been removed from the Socialist Party when concerns emerged and argued his government had acted decisively. The Prime Minister also accused the opposition of applying double standards when addressing corruption cases. Meanwhile, banking giant Santander is considering up to 3,000 voluntary early retirements in Spain as part of a wider restructuring programme. The plans are linked to increased investment in artificial intelligence and the continued expansion of digital banking services. The proposals are expected to be discussed with employee representatives in the coming weeks. Santander says it remains committed to adapting its workforce to changing customer needs and also technological developments. And health authorities have issued a food safety alert following the detection of salmonella in batches of fuet, a cured sausage produced in the country. The alert was circulated through the National Food Safety Network after the product was distributed to several regions and exported to other European countries. Consumers may have purchased the affected batches are being advised not to consume them. Batch numbers are 26201442 or 26201443. Authorities say anyone experiencing symptoms such as diarrhea, fever, or abdominal pain after eating the product should seek medical advice. And for the latest local and national news, check out wavemallorca.com. That's the latest from the Wave Mallorca newsroom.
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0: sing.
1: It's 7 minutes past 11. It is the 25th of June. This is a Thursday today. Keep thinking it's Friday for some reason. I have to remind myself it's Thursday. We're not there yet. We're not there yet. We're into hour two. Bringing us in is Travis and Sing. And I'm going to do our musical birthday. In 2002, American singer-songwriter Benson Boone, the Beautiful Things lead single from his debut studio album Fireworks and Rollerblades, peaked at number two in the Billboard Hot 100 and topped the charts in several other countries, including Australia, Canada, France, Germany, Ireland, New Zealand, and in the UK. And here it is. Nikki from Ticket, hopefully, coming up next.

0: 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Contact 971 67 67 67 for all your travel needs, from flights, holidays, and cruises. See it, feel it, love it.
1: Very, very happy to say we have got Nikki from Ticket Travel on the phone today. How are you, Nikki?
2: I'm very well, thank you, Jo. And how are you today? Nice, lovely hot one again.
1: It's very hot, isn't it? This is the thing. I mean, listen, I'm a summer girl, so I can't complain, but it is a bit hot for me.
2: But it's nice in an air-conned office, and for it's sure. Nice going in an air-conned car to your air-conned office.
1: Exactly, but, yeah. My husband works anyway. Outside all day long. He comes home absolutely shattered. So I really, I'm so glad we got air conditioning in here. Anyway, as we go, travel, what are we talking about today?
2: Well, we said that we were going to have a little talk about something that's becoming very, very popular indeed, and that's Club Med Holidays.
1: Okay.
2: Or similar associations where families have all the activities included in their holidays.
1: Right.
2: And we do an awful lot of Club Med on the winter scene. And now we used to use Club Med a lot for the summer season.
1: Yeah.
2: And now it's becoming extremely popular again.
1: Oh.
2: And we're on our sixth Club Med holiday already this year. So it's something that's being, it's just very, very popular, I think.
1: Isn't that Club Med used to be very popular, but a long time ago, no? This is something that's happened for years.
2: Yes, I know, it sort of went off the radar, but obviously it didn't, because they are thriving, they're doing very, very well. They have resorts all over the world.
1: Right.
2: We've just booked one, we have one in Sicily that we've booked, we're having one in Turkey that we've just booked. And the idea is, everything is included, and all the activities are included.
1: Okay.
2: And even water sports are included. So you've got everything for the family, all the food, you've got all the children's clubs, teenage clubs. It's absolutely brilliant. It's a bit of a minefield because not all the resorts have small children's clubs.
1: Right. Okay. So you've got to pick one that suits your family, basically.
2: Yes. For example, the one in the Sicily that we have for some clients that go every year, they say it's amazing. They will only take over 14, so like 7, 8, 9 year olds is no good, but the one in Turkey takes them from very small, and a lot of them have like a hotel for more like adults and older teenagers, and then they have a family side where they have bungalows or more of a village feel.
1: Okay.
2: for smaller children.
1: Is this
2: which,
1: like,
2: I think is a brilliant idea.
1: Yeah, I mean, I'm gonna say this and you're probably not gonna like me for it, but is this like kind of Butlins but overseas? Or better?
2: I don't know any Club Med that's under 5 stars.
1: Right, okay, fair, perfect.
2: It's not a cheap holiday.
1: Yeah.
2: It's a bit up there, but it's amazing. And the quality and everything is amazing because the resorts where they are amazing. In Turkey, for example, in Bali, they have them. Indonesia, they have them all over. And they have just launched in July, they're going to launch their newest resort, which is in South Africa.
1: Wow, okay.
2: Very excited about that.
1: Yeah.
2: Very excited about that. And they're calling it the beach and safari resort.
1: That would be amazing, wouldn't it? To have all of that included as well.
2: I know, and they take you from... You can include the flights with Club Med, although it's you're probably better to take the holiday from landing at the airport. They'll pick you up. They take you to their safari lodge, and you're there 4, 5, however many nights you want. The norm is about 4, and then you have 3 nights on the beach on their Club Med. So you've got all the safari drives, you've got all the food included, and then on the beach you have all the children's activities and you have all the water sports included, and you come back the only problem is you sort of come back needing a holiday.
1: Yeah, but no, listen, for people that like to go on holiday and have and be active, basically not just lie on a beach or a sunbed all day, these are perfect holidays.
2: They are perfect because you I mean, if there's a children's club, you can do one morning and one morning not. They do excursions to local interesting points if you wish. You don't have to always be on the trip, but the children love it. It's a bit like when you go on that cruise.
1: Yes.
2: and there's a children's club, so you don't see them.
1: Yes, all, no, all I've experienced that.
2: It's exactly the same.
1: Yeah. That's amazing. So it's like the ultimate.
2: I'm so excited for this safari one, because they're the first ones to really are doing this with a club sort of feel.
1: Right.
2: So they're taking the kids and they're doing all exciting things, you know, out in nature, and then they're doing them again on the beach, and they're sort of going over and beyond what you would normally see in a safari lodge or in an all-inclusive. You see, you've got the all-inclusive hotels, but this is more. This is a lot more. This is it's definitely a much better quality of holiday.
1: Yeah, and it's basically like the ultimate package holiday, isn't it? Because they look after you from start to finish.
2: Correct. Yes. They're very popular with the skiing because, of course, they've got all the monitors there. From the moment you arrive, you get your monitor, which is your classes. You get your ski hire. You get your ski pass. You get your ski lodge. It's all included with a ski holiday. You're not having to think, oh, how much do I have to pay for that? How much do I have to pay for that? The other. It's all included. Days gone by, they used to have a fee to be a member. You had to be a member,
1: and then you paid
2: for your holiday. And they seem to have taken that away at the moment, because I think they're trying to get more people in the fold. So they've taken that membership cost away.
1: So, in reality, what happened with tour operators over the years were they became less popular because people started to book their own. They started to go online, book their own hotels, book their own flights and things like that. So they weren't interested in a package holiday. But what they've done with Club Med is they've gone over and above that and basically provided every single thing that you need for your amazing holiday, which is amazing.
2: Everything.
1: It's great, isn't it?
2: No, and I wasn't, you try and book a resort and most of them are booked a year in advance.
1: Absolutely, yeah.
2: The popular ones are, we're struggling to get places for August and September this year. They're already now on their skiing season. But, there's bits to be found and there's offers to be found and they are, I think they're cheaper than people think, but they're not like as cheap as an all-inclusive sort of Spanish to Cancun. But that's not what we want. Something very exciting, something different, and something that the kids will remember. As a family, you remember that trip.
1: Absolutely. Do we have a Club Med here in Mallorca or in the Balearics?
2: No.
1: Nothing.
2: No, we don't. No.
1: It would be great, wouldn't
2: it? There was one in Ibiza.
1: Yeah.
2: But no, we don't have one in the Balearics.
1: It would be great if they thought of us, wouldn't it?
2: Watch this space. Watch this space.
1: Exactly. Brilliant. Well, listen, Nikki, I know that you're actually out at the moment with some friends and you took a little bit of time out of your coffee to come and speak to us. So thank you so much. If anybody wanted to book a Club Med from here, could they do that through you?
2: Yes. We are affiliated to Club Med. We're one of their agents that sells Club Med. So people can send us an email. You've got our website, which is ticket.es, very easy to remember. And our email is info@ticket.es. And our telephone number is very easy. It's 971-676767.
1: Brilliant. Thank you, Nikki. Hopefully we will get you in the studio one of these days for sure.
2: It's
1: beautiful and cool in here.
2: Let's try next week again.
1: Yeah, for sure. Thanks, Nikki. I would say hi to all of your friends.
2: And we'll talk to you next week. Have a wonderful weekend.
1: Take care. Bye-bye.
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1: It's 20 past 11. Thanks so much to Nikki from Ticket Travel. We will talk to her again next Thursday. If you're interested in a Club Med, it sounds absolutely amazing. We sort of love a little bit of a cruise, to be honest, but I think as my daughter's got a bit older, I think something like that would be really, would be an amazing thing to do. The cruises were always kind of a safe option. But as I said, now she's got a bit older, maybe a bit more adventurous, this Club Med sounds amazing, doesn't it? Got to see how much it is, though, haven't we, really, in reality? So thanks again to Nikki from Ticket. Robin Schulz and Fastboy are taking us into the break.

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29 minutes past 11. Let's do some local news. From our friends at the Mallorca Daily Bulletin, a British couple return to the Balearic holiday home to find squatters living inside and are told to stay in a hotel. A British couple have regained possession of their holiday home in Mallorca after police arrested two alleged squatters who had initially been allowed to remain in the property despite owners producing evidence of ownership. The couple from Kent arrived at their villa near Mahon on Monday after a three-month absence to find an alarm system that they had not installed and signs that the property had been occupied. They also discovered that furniture, rugs and other personal belongings had been removed. According to reports, the alleged squatters, a Spanish father and son aged 55 and 25, arrived at the house shortly afterwards, leading to a confrontation in which both sides accused the other of assault. Officers from the local police and Policía Nacional initially ruled that the pair could stay at the property after they produced evidence that they've been living there, including an alarm installation invoice and supermarket delivery records. The owners were also advised to spend a night in the hotel. The situation changed the following day after the homeowner's solicitor presented a land registry document and other evidence confirming the British couple's legal ownership of the villa. Police then accepted a complaint alleging illegal occupation and theft and arrested both men. The owners were able to return to the property on Tuesday while awaiting further court proceedings. How frightening is that? If you do have a property over here and you are listening in, get in contact with some of the property managers, because definitely if they can see people going in and out all the time, these squatters definitely won't try to get in. Also in the news, co-living projects for Mallorca's homeless. The church Caritas Charity is to extend a project for a co-living accommodation for homeless people. Two projects are at present underway, one in Inca for 15 people and the other in Palma Nova for 8 people. There is also been a project in Palma which will benefit from a donation to the charity of the will of the professor who died in 2024. Like other schemes, there will be individual rooms with bathrooms and shared common areas. The rooms and areas will be much larger than those in Inca and Palma Nova. Capacity will foreseeably be greater in the future, although the final figure has yet to be established. There will be 3 areas, one for men, one for women, and a third for families. The charity points out that these co-living schemes are designed as residential centres, moving away from the notion of a shelter. The intention is for there to be temporary housing for people who are homeless. Caritas points to a considerable increase in the number. Homeless people in recent years, the situation compounded by the lack of housing. Buildings

Great way to do it. I know that Yachting Gives Back, one of the reasons that we donate to Yachting Gives Back is because they are very much in touch with the homeless society here in Mallorca and help obviously the food banks and the kitchens and things like that as well. So yeah, be great. Caritas is doing a very, very good job in my opinion. And that is your news for today. This is Angel City.

That's Laura McCallum. She sounds a little bit like Kylie or Danny Minogue, doesn't she? Definitely. That is Angel City featuring Laura McCallum. So it's 11:36. I've got a very, very special birthday request. It's for Mama Hargest. It's for Sarah, who we call here Sausage Roll Sarah. Nothing to do with how she is. It's just that she makes the best sausage rolls ever. And she definitely spoiled us at the Radiothon. She brought them both days that she came down, some amazing sausage rolls. Have a very, very happy birthday, please, Sarah, today. It's going out to from all of your family. And wanted to say, have a fantastic day. And she wanted this one by Kate Bush. Have a great day, Sarah. Happy birthday.

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0: 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Yeah.

13 minutes to 12. Agnelli and Nelson with Every Day. Now, I want to let you know how you can win an amazing prize with our friends at Bon and Beard over in Magaluf. Now, you've only got today and tomorrow morning to get your answers in, and you could win a €100 voucher to spend against any of their barbershop services. 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They're open from Saturday till Monday to Saturday from 9:30 to 6:30, and there is a free car park behind the shop. So if you live in the southwest of the area and you know where the Guadalupe Hotel is, so behind the Guadalupe, there is a free car park behind there, and you literally just need to walk through and you'll see Barnett and Beard there. If you're coming from the other way and you cross over from the Millennium Plaza, you'll see Joker's on one side, and they are in that square there, basically. So it's very easy to find. And they're not just a barbershop. They've got some nice little things in the shop. They've got enough room in there to take a big group. They've got sofas in there. They've got a bar area. They'll serve premium drinks and coffees as well. There's a pool table as well. And they've also got an innovative dartboard where what you score is what you pay, if you want to join in with that. So there's lots of little things going on. If you've got, maybe you've got a party or a birthday coming over for a birthday as well, if you're on holiday and you want to just freshen up, get down to Barnett and Beard. Now, if you wanted to win that €100 voucher, all you've got to do is get a question correct this week and be in the bin to win tomorrow morning. So Dean and Barney, I think, are going to come in tomorrow and have a little chat to us with Richie about what they do at Barnett and Beard as well. Give us a bit more of an insight. So today's question is, 72% of people say they are willing to stay up late to do this. What? 72% of people say they're willing to stay up late to do this. What? Now jump on to the socials, put your answer down, and if it is correct, you'll go in the bin to win tomorrow morning. And if you can like and share our post as well, that would be very, very helpful. So today's question and tomorrow's question, that is it if you want to win this voucher. So you better get on it, up on the socials, and it'd be lovely to see the guys from Barnett and Beard tomorrow. This is Bruno Mars.

Chainsmokers with 5 seconds of summer and Who Do You Love? It's 11:55. So coming up to the end of the second hour of the show, let's see what's happening in hour three. Well, we got On This Day in Music. I'm going to let you know what's on in English at the cinema at the moment and some binge watch box set binge watch. It's really hard to say that. Recommendations if you wanted to just stay out of the sunshine a little bit in under the aircon. And watch something on the TV. I've also got another play of the featured artist for this week as well, and asking you for nominations for next week. But I'm going to take you in there with a little request from our Ida. She says, I'm keeping cool under my aircon. I only go out in the evening when it's a little cooler and it feels like an oven going from the cool to the outside. She wanted a little request. Now, I agree with you, Ida. It is super hot. And I was speaking to one of my friends back in the UK yesterday, and they are not set up for heat at all. We've got aircon at home, and we have it on, you know, it cools the room down. We've got fans and all of that, and no carpets, obviously. In the UK, they're the opposite way. They have heating, central heating, all of that. So they're not set up for hot weather at all, as we are not set up for cold weather in the winter. So yeah, it's a little bit of way around, but they are. I've seen a lot of adverts in the UK for air conditioning, for people saying they're getting air conditioning fitted. I don't know. What do you think? Maybe it's a good idea. If you're in the UK and you're super hot, are you going to get air conditioning fitted? Take your carpets out, things like that. Let me know. This one is going to take us into the news. It's Exile and Super Love, especially for Ida.

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2: In today's news, the UK remains in the grip of an intense heat wave with temperatures soaring well above seasonal averages across much of the country. Health officials are urging people to stay hydrated, avoid prolonged periods in the sun and check on elderly relatives and neighbours as parts of England and Wales experience some of the hottest June weather ever recorded. A major review into maternity services at Nottingham University Hospitals has revealed widespread failings in care over a number of years. The inquiry has identified hundreds of cases involving serious harm, stillbirths and neonatal deaths. Campaigners say families deserve answers, while health leaders have pledged to implement recommendations aimed at improving patient safety across NHS maternity units. In international news, a powerful earthquake has struck near Caracas in Venezuela, sending tremors through the capital and surrounding regions. Buildings were evacuated as emergency services assessed the damage. Initial reports suggest there have been injuries, although authorities are still working to establish the full impact of the quake. Families could soon benefit from lower costs when eating out and visiting attractions after calls for a reduction in VAT on children's meals and theme park tickets gained momentum. Industry leaders say a tax cut would help struggling families during the school holidays while boosting the tourism and leisure sectors. And finally, Scotland are facing an anxious wait to discover whether they have done enough to reach the knockout stages of the World Cup. Following their defeat to Brazil, Steve Clarke's side must now rely on results elsewhere to determine whether their tournament journey will continue into the last 32. For Wave Mallorca, this is Harriet Gordon.
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6: 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Yeah.

It's 9 minutes past 12. It is the 25th of June already, nearly into July. Can you believe it? Next week. This is the Joe Show right through till 1 o'clock today. Coming up after me, it's Izzy with Hits and Pieces. She'll be here in the studio soon. We've got 4 till 6 Dez with Drive Time between 6 and 8. Dishy Disco, Listen Again from Jimmy C from last Saturday. So if you missed it, it's a great show between six and eight. Between 8 and 10, another flashback show from Saturday sessions and Jason Fubar. So lots of reasons to keep it tuned in here to Wave Mallorca. But we're going to do first this hour, our On This Day in Music, a fan who went into labour at Pink's concert in Liverpool in 2019, successfully gave birth at the venue and named the newborn after the pop star herself. Two medics who were on duty as crowd doctors took the fan to the stadium's first aid room where they delivered the baby. Oh, it's so sweet. So we got a little bit of Pink. I want to know if she called the baby Pink or Alicia.

17 minutes past 12. Agnes with Release Me goes out to Stu and Tash from Gloucestershire. Didn't get a weather update today, Stu. What's going on? What's happened? Are you all right? Have you melted? I don't know what's going on. But that's going out to them, one of their favourites. So I'm going to let you know what's on in English at the cinema at the moment. So in Augusta and in Festival Park, it's a movie called Drama. Stars Robert Pattinson and Zendaya. Emma and Charlie have an idyllic relationship and are about to get married. However, days before the ceremony, they face a crisis when unexpected revelations shatter what each of them thought they knew about each other. This turns their relationship into a real drama. Also in the movies at the moment, The Day of Revelation, it stars Josh O'Connor, Colin Firth, Emily Blunt and Eve Hewson. If you discovered we're not alone, if someone opened your eyes and showed you, would you be scared? This summer, the truth will be revealed to 7 billion people. The Day of Revelation is coming. It's on in O'Cine Portopee, Festival Park as well, and in Rivoli Cinema in Palma. Also on is Backrooms, stars Chet Wetel, EGO4, I hope I got that right, and Renate Rezenfe as well. When a therapist patient disappears into a dimension beyond reality, she must venture into the unknown to save him. And that's on in Augusta Cinema in Palma, in O'Cine in Portopee, and in Festival Park. I think it's called The Outlets now, isn't it? But we still call it Festival Park, really. Also, Festival Park still on is He-Man and the Masters of the Universe. It's a live action of the old animation from back in the 80s. Also on, if you haven't seen it already, and I haven't watched it, but I am going to, because I think I've seen all of them up till this, but it's Toy Story 5. Stars the voices of Tom Hanks, Tim Allen and Joan Cusack. The toys return in Disney and Pixar's Toy Story 5, and this time they have to contend with technology. Buzz, Woody and Jesse and the rest of the gang's job will become exponentially more complicated as they face off against a new way to play. Now that is on in O'Cine Portopee, is on Ossimax in Palma and in Festival Park as well. Also on in Festival Park is The Odyssey, stars Tom Holland, Zendaya, Robert Pattinson, Lupita Nyong'o, Matt Damon, Charlize Theron and Anne Hathaway. What amazing lineup of stars there. A mythical action epic that follows the story of Odysseus. Odysseus, I hope that's right, and his 10-year journey home after the Trojan War. That's Festival Park. Now, brand new this week, we have in O'Cine Portopee and Festival Park, Supergirl, stars Jason Momoa, David Krumholtz, Matthias Schoenaerts, Emily Beecham, Millie Alcock, and Eve Ridley. With an unexpected and ruthless adversary strikes too close, Kara Zor-El, a.k.a. Supergirl, returns and teams up with an unlikely partner for an epic interstellar journey of vengeance and justice. Do you like a bit of a superhero movie, I have to say. O'Cine Portopee Festival Park, that is on. Also brand new this week is Obsession, stars Michael Johnston, Indy Navarrete, Cooper Tomlinson, Megan Lawless and Andy Richter. And this is on at Festival Park only at the moment. After using a mysterious object to win over his platonic love, a hopeless romantic will see his greatest desire fulfilled. But will he soon discover the dark and sinister price of some wishes? So there we go. They are all of your listings at the cinemas. Now, please, if you fancy any of those films, check out the cinema listing and the timings to make sure that it's still on, because they do change very, very quickly. Coming up next, we're going to have some box set binge watchers. Alex Party, you're taking us into the break.

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12:31, Amy MacDonald with This Is The Life. It's time for some box set binge watches. Let's have a little look at what we can find. So, Apple TV Plus, they say Bad Monkey, stars Vince Vaughn, Michelle Monaghan, Jodie Turner-Smith. A suspended detective gets pulled into a bizarre Florida murder investigation involving corruption, greed, and a trail of increasingly eccentric suspects. Also as well on Apple is Disclaimer, stars Cate Blanchett, Kevin Kline, Sacha Baron Cohen. What was he? What was his character? It was Ali G, wasn't it? Do you remember that? That was really funny. Couldn't do it these days, to be fair. A gripping psychological thriller where a journalist discovers a novel exposing secrets she thought were hidden forever. On Netflix, they recommend The Madness. It stars Coleman Domingo, Marcia Stephanie Blake. A political commentator finds himself framed for murder after stumbling upon a deadly conspiracy deep in the American wilderness. Fast-paced, tense, and highly bingeable. Also on Netflix, Black Doves. I have recommended this before. Keira Knightley, Ben Whishaw and Sarah Lancashire star in this. A slick spy thriller following a woman leading a double life who becomes entangled in a dangerous web of espionage after a shocking murder. Have watched that. It's very good. Amazon Prime Video next. They recommend The Cross. Sorry, it's just called Cross, not The Cross. Stars Aldis Hodge and Isaiah Mustafa. Based on the Alex Cross novels, a brilliant detective hunts dangerous criminals while battling his own personal demons. Also on Amazon Prime Video is Motorhead, stars Ryan Philippe, Natalie Kelly and Michael Cimino. A coming-of-age drama centered on street racing, family secrets and friendships in a struggling American town. Moving on to ITVX, they recommend Joan, Sophie Tips in a Struggling American Town. Sophie Turner stars in this with Frank Delane, a true story of notorious

0: Get Millie Back stars Tamara Lawrence and Joe Dempsey. A former Scotland Yard detective returns to Jamaica and becomes embroiled in a complex missing persons case filled with secrets and danger. Also on Sky Now, A Prophecy stars Emily Watson, Olivia Williams and Travis Fimmel. Set thousands of years before the Dune films, this epic sci-fi drama follows the origins of the mysterious Jean Gesserit sisterhood. I hope I've got that right. If you know what it is, let me know. And the political battles shaping the universe. Oh, sounds a bit epic, that one. They are your recommendations for a little bit of a binge watch, maybe to keep you out of the heat for sure. Now we're going to do this one. It's kind of, well, let me tell you this. It's kind of fitting for what it's like at the moment. And let me know if you know all of the words to this.
1: Drums, please.
0: I'm singing it in the studio.

12:38. It's DJ Jazzy Jeff and the Fresh Prince, Will Smith, to me and you. Now, I do know, I say probably almost all their words that song, but I did used to sing Let's Just Sip Blackcurrant Wine. And it's Let's Just Sit Back and Unwind. But yeah, so probably don't know all the words to it at all. Taking us into the break, it's the featured artist for this week. We've got Def Leppard in the lead at the moment. David Guetta and Beyonce are also in the running. If you want to put your favourite up there or nominate one of those that's already up there so it wins, please jump onto the socials to do that. Or, of course, you can message here to the studio. But this week we are playing... It's Craig David.

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0: It's a radio show, and her name is Joe, so we're calling it The Joe Show. Yeah.

0: 12:48, 12 minutes to one. That was Years and Years and Starstruck. I've got to say, we have a lovely Izzy in the studio. She did think she was going to be late, though, today. You've been out partying.
1: Well, it was a wonderful... I was involved and had a wonderful surprise. And, I love it when a plan comes together.
0: Yeah.
1: So instead of... a friend of mine's husband, instead of going to Singapore, turned up here.
0: Oh,
1: so
0: wow.
1: We were all little liars. And I've recorded everything. It was so funny. It's just like, right, so where's Mick? You know, so, oh, I think he's in Singapore. Blah, blah, blah. I told him to come here, but he couldn't. Blah, blah, blah, blah. Anyway, thankfully, it's all work with it.
0: Very good, very good.
1: Anyway, so that was lovely. But I struggled to get a taxi actually in my...
0: Yeah, it's quite normal this time of year with taxis, isn't it? So
1: yeah, I mean, there is a hold up on the Paseo Marítimo. They're doing works
0: again
1: apparently, so things have been held up a little bit, but I was successfully able to pick up a Palma taxi in Calvia.
0: Oh great.
1: So
0: very good. Very good. So what's coming up?
1: Well, unfortunately, my guest can't make it, but not to worry. That's Jeff from the C-Spins. Hopefully, we'll get him in a couple of weeks' time. Life has this habit of throwing curveballs. So it's just me, myself, and I. And I'm going to try today, I think I made too much hot songs last week.
0: So you're doing cold today.
1: I'm going to try and keep it fresh. We've got Cooler the Gang.
0: Well, I just played the Fresh Prince, didn't I? So you could play him.
1: I'm going to put Summertime on.
0: Yeah, I've just
1: Jazzy
0: put it on.
1: Jeff.
0: Just
1: oh,
0: literally
1: just played,
0: just played it about 10 minutes ago. So leave it till a bit later in your show. Yeah.
1: All right, okay. But anyway, the usual survey prize question, backwards, forwards, quiz, featured artist. Actually,
0: didn't
1: do you know
0: like
1: what?
0: That song that I just played? It was a good little song.
1: Oh, I wasn't listening. No, bless him. I do remember actually Craig David that time when what's his name? Lemon.
0: Yeah, Keith Lemon, yeah.
1: Keith really did annihilate him.
0: He definitely did.
1: Gordon was listening in on Tuesday, Gordon from BCM Days, and he was saying actually, what a really
0: He's a lovely
1: nice
0: guy,
1: style.
0: Apparently, yeah. Yeah.
1: He said he's got beautiful skin.
0: Oh, well.
1: I was like, oh, really?
0: Something you notice about someone, yeah, exactly.
1: He added
0: yeah.
1: a few other bits, but I couldn't share those. But yeah, no, he said he's a really... It's just not the voice I enjoy listening, all that warbling. It's just too much for me. Anyway, I'm sure it's lovely to hear he's a nice guy. There we go. Anyway, moving on. Dish on the day.
0: Come on.
1: Actually, a listener has sent me in her barbecue chicken.
0: Okay.
1: So, Anita Vince's special chicken.
0: Very good.
1: Is our dish of the day. And a couple of feel-good stories. We've got lots to get through with regards to announcements. Loads of birthdays today to get through. And WhatsApp Doc, thanks to Gwen Sunita, is World Vitiligo Day.
0: It is World Vitiligo Day today, yes.
1: So we are going to feature that in WhatsApp Doc. And due to some sort of technical fault, I pressed a button, no one heard the puns.
0: That's right, yeah.
1: It's weird, I'm looking down now and I thought, I'm sure it was like... Anyway, we will do a little repeat and a few extras today.
0: Very good.
1: I know there were people absolutely
0: They missed it. Yeah, my husband, one of those, said we couldn't hear none of the puns, Izzy, what's going on.
1: God, I'm so sorry. Anyway. Yes, I
0: well,
1: think
0: that is
1: saved,
0: Izzy, but... coming up next between 1 and 4, so don't tune off. This is Ella Henderson.

It's 12:57. The end of my show. Don't tune off though. Izzy is here next between 1 and 4. This is David Guetta with A Little More Love. I'm going to leave you with a little bit of Jason Derulo because apparently he's on in BCM tonight in Magaluf. My daughter is on her way there. She's going to be going there tonight to BCM. That means I'm not going to be sleeping until she gets home tonight. So she's going to let me know how Jason Derulo is tonight. If you're going, let us know. So I'm going to leave you with this one. Jason Derulo and Michael Bublé. Have a wonderful Thursday. I'll be back on your radio tomorrow at 10. Take care.

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3: Prime Minister Pedro Sanchez has defended his government during a heated session in the Congress of Deputies, dominated by the fallout from the Supreme Court's conviction of former Transport Minister José Luis Ábalos. Opposition parties led by Partido Popular and Vox accused the government of failing to take responsibility for corruption linked to the so-called Coldo case. Sanchez said Ábalos had already been removed from the Socialist Party when concerns emerged and argued his government had acted decisively. The Prime Minister also accused the opposition of applying double standards when addressing corruption cases. Meanwhile, banking giant Santander is considering up to 3,000 voluntary early retirements in Spain as part of a wider restructuring programme. The plans are linked to increased investment in artificial intelligence and the continued expansion of digital banking services. The proposals are expected to be discussed with employee representatives in the coming weeks. Santander says it remains committed to adapting its workforce to changing customer needs and also technological developments. And health authorities have issued a food safety alert following the detection of salmonella in batches of fuet, a cured sausage produced in the country. The alert was circulated through the National Food Safety Network after the product was distributed to several regions and exported to other European countries. Consumers may have purchased the affected batches are being advised not to consume them. Batch numbers are 26201442 or 26201443. Authorities say anyone experiencing symptoms such as diarrhea, fever, or abdominal pain after eating the product should seek medical advice.
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1: Ooh la la. Welcome to Hits and Pieces. Hope you're well out there. Now, as opposed to Tuesday's show, I thought we'd cool you down.
0: Let's get out of here.
1: Had a few complaints. Too many hot songs, Izzy. And of course, this is Vanilla Ice and Ice Ice Baby. Can you believe Thursday already? Thursday 25th. Woo, flying by. So yeah, let's keep it all cool for you today. As much as possible, some really random songs come out with the word cool. You know me, as Claire says, from the floristry of Violetta over in Calamayor. You love a theme, don't you, Izzy? I do love a theme. I do love. I also love surprises. I've just been a part of a really wonderful surprise. I'm all elated. And so, yeah, welcome back, Mick, and a big hello to Ali and the look on your face when you weren't expecting to see your dear husband and be, you know, sneaky and organise it with the girls. It was fantastic. Love all that. Love surprises. Would you mind, Mick, having a chat with my other half to arrange some nice surprises? Although he is actually arriving soon. Right, far too many personal stories. What have we got going on in today's Hits and Pieces show? Well, we shall be coming up. We're going to do a bit of weather. I think we all know pretty much what's going on, but we'll still do the weather. And also survey prize question. We've got backwards forwards quiz. We've had some right answers in. Featured artist, I shall say with pride, is Craig David this week. And moving on, dish of the day, Anita's barbecue chicken. Yes, that's Anita Vince from Dyslexia, where the E is a three. We shall be sharing her very delicious drumstick recipe. And some feel-good stories, plus along with that, we will have WhatsApp Doc feature, which is World Vitiligo Day today. So sharing a little bit of awareness about that and educating those that know nothing about it. Charity chit-chat, of course, and apologies. Yes, slight technical error. You missed out on your puns, didn't you, on Tuesday? Don't worry. We've doubled them up for you today. How about that? You bet you can't wait, can you? Right, I shall settle into my chair. Shall we kick off with a bit of Fresh by Kool and the Gang? Yes, let's. Here it is.

0: Sutherland Gang there and Fresh. We are hoping to keep you cool through this hot summer day. As I said, I've got a few complaints coming last week. It's like, enough now. We need cooler songs. So that is what we're going to be aiming to do. Not sure we'll have 3 hours worth, but anyway, we'll give it a go. And shall we? Oh, I'll tell you what I must do. What I must do, because I think she'll be in the car by now. Thank you to Joe for the Joe Show. Apparently, the few technical issues, I know that feeling well. So she had a busy morning, did our Joe. She always has a busy morning. So thank you for sorting it all out, is basically what I want to say to Joe. Right, let's step outside.
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0: Well, it is summer and it is hot. Highs of 33. But lows of 22, so actually I don't think that's too bad. Pretty good. Sunny conditions will continue for the rest of the day. Wind gusts are up to 29 kilometres. Dookie, I'm rehydrated all the time though, of course. Check on those neighbours as we mentioned before. Over to Ibiza, hello to everybody there. You have got a severe weather warning. These conditions start midday, Thursday 25th, but it's actually saying highs are 28 and lows are 24. A bit hotter at night over in Ibiza. Over to Menorca, highs of 32, lows of 23. Sunny conditions continue for the rest of the day. I think we're pretty, it's just sun, hot. And according to my weather report here for the UK, in certainly London area or Southend area, severe weather warning there, yellow warning for thunderstorms, so take it easy. Highs of 19, lows of 14. Interesting. I will check out, obviously, some severe heat weather back in the UK as well. So if you're listening in there, as I said, do keep an eye out on any of your neighbours that may need checking in on. Right, with that, we shall go to Cool With That and Tom Greenan.

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Is it working? Are you feeling cooler? This is Johannes Brothers. And of course, it's called Cool. We're trying to keep a little theme going here. How long will it go for? Give me any suggestions that you if you've got some, then I will play them for them, or even anything else you would like. 676-112-120. Something that doesn't have the word cool in, but of course, it's featuring about this island, Sunshine Island, by my lovely friend Kirk, who I bumped into Kirk Whitehouse this morning, and he's busy bee. He's been writing lots of music, so I'm going to share one of his tracks a little later on as well. In the meantime, though, it's time to tell you all about this week's survey prize, coming from our friends at Barnett and Beard. Yep, they're offering you a chance to win a whopping €100 voucher to spend against their barbershop services. But they've got quite a few. Magaluf's newest barbershop is open for fresh fades, sharp trims, beard styling and expert grooming. Wonderful. I love it, the fact that these places now, you know, because there's always think about the girls getting pampered. But it's nice that there's all these extra things that you can enjoy, gentlemen. Whether you're starting your holiday, getting ready for a big night out, organising a groom room party. That's a new one on me. Love it. A groom room party. Or you just need to clean up. The team at Barnett and Beard will have you looking absolutely spot on, they said. I don't doubt. They are open Monday to Saturdays from 9:30 to 6:30. Free parking directly behind the shop. It's a large shop, big enough to take groups. They've got sofas, they've got a bar area, and they're offering premium drinks and coffees. There's a pool table, and you can check out their innovative, if I can say that, darts board. How about that? You have a bit of a party while you get your bits trimmed. Barnett and Beard, barbershop, Magaluf, community, conversation, culture. I rather like that. Fantastic. Now then, to be in the bin to win on Friday, you would need to get a question correct during the week. And if you could like and share the post, we, as would Barnett and Beard, be truly grateful. Today's question, are you ready? 72% of people say they are willing to stay up late to do this. 72% of people, lots of you, willing to stay up late to do this. What? Now, I was tuned in to Richie for his breakfast show, and he gave a bit of a clue, and I would imagine, let's have a look, we've got a couple of answers here. I'll just have a look at these couple that I've got here. Finish a series on TV, says Nicola. Michael Hannes says finish a book, scroll on their phones. You see, no, I think the whole, I personally, I'd be writing down World Cup, isn't it? Even I, stupidly, well, not stupidly, I stayed up too late to watch the football last night. Yeah, me, don't like football, but I love the World Cup. Sadly, Scotland didn't do so well yesterday, but I reckon it's a sporting event. I think that's the answer. Anyway, by all means, use it, share it, whatever. Good luck to everybody that participates. And a huge thank you to, of course, Barnett and Beard. Good luck. Sounds amazing. Now then, time for tune. What should we have? Ooh. I was trying to fit cool and haircuts and trims, but I just came up with Squeeze and Cool for Cats. Love this track. Love it, love it, love it.

Please. Now then, it's time for this. Now then, for those of you who have not joined Wave Mallorca before, welcome. Very lovely to have you. Very lovely to have you along. You have joined listeners, the best looking listeners on the planet. Oh yes. Now this is the backwards forwards quiz. My friend Spencer James takes a track, turns it round. You've got to work out what it is, just for fun, the right way round. Here he comes.

Have you got it? I think it's quite easy this week. Thank you, Spencer. Too hot to think too hard, isn't it? Let me know. 676 112 120. Gonna play for you now a little bit of Gwen Stefani. And we've got more cool for you.

Nice one, Gwen Stefani there, and cool. We're trying to keep it cool, trying to keep you cool. And we're doing it here on Wave Mallorca with me, Izzy Newman, on Hits and Pieces. Now, I'm going to do this now before I forget. How many birthday folks have we got out there? We have lots, and I hope you're going to have a fantastic day going out to, now, how does he put it? He puts revolving round. Not to worry. Happy birthday to Larrick, our lovely Larrick, who came into the studio about a year ago now, came into the studio after his successful fundraising events that he did.

over the years, after being so well looked after at Son Espace's, massive fan of everything he contributed to getting the machine that's needed, that they were only one. Amazing story, amazing guy, and an amazing voice, actually. Larrick Ebenk, hope you are well and enjoying your birthday. And it's not the most flattering of names for her, but they are absolutely delicious. Sarah Sausage Roll, happy birthday to you. That's our lovely Yasmin's mum's birthday today, as well as Carol Beattie. Now, I don't know if you're here, actually, Carol, but sending all our birthday love. And also Elizabeth Zima from Pirates Adventure, who has been the incredible choreographer there for many, many years. Also, Suzanne Walker, happy birthday to you. Let's check out what was in the water 9 months ago. Obviously, all these birthdays on the same day. So happy birthday to you, Suzanne. Hope you have a wonderful day. Say hi to the guys if you see them on my behalf. And Moldines Mateos in Mateos Berger. It's his birthday too. Big shout out to all, actually, our Mallorquin listeners, which is Chisca in the supermarket in Mount Calvia. She always listens to us. Bon dia, Chisca. And also Elena in Palma Nova. When I walk into these shops and I'm like, oh, how nice, I'm listening to Wave Mallorca. So thank you, guys. Muchísimas gracias for listening in. See, a lot of people listening to improve their English, I think. Right, maybe not on my show. But anyway, happy birthday to all of you. I hope you have a great day. Let us play for you. I'm going to play this LL Cool J. Doing it. You're doing it. You're going to celebrate.

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Oh, I don't half get nervous. Welcome to Hits and Pieces with me, Izzy Newman. The last two tracks. Whenever there's a bit of rapping going on, I'm like, ooh. It's all very well having a theme. I do try and check out the tracks before. But hey, Coolio featuring someone. And Gangster's Paradise there. And we're just trying to keep everything cool, but it's definitely looking a bit thin at the bottom of this barrel right now. I'm now going to play you. I shall find it for you any second now. We're going to have... Oh, I'm all over the place at the moment. We're going to have a bit of... Oh, perfect, actually. Ah, just realised something. Just realised my lovely friend who... you'll have heard me chat to him on air because he's a pundit. Well, he's a presenter. He'll be coming up soon with the Wimbledon, but he also does... the Ski Sunday. He does... On the Olympics, we chatted to him. He's the voice of when the hockey players back in the summer Olympics, he was the man that was doing all the broadcasting and presenting for the ladies' gold, and he's just... fantastic. Anyway, this, ladies and gentlemen, keeping it cool, is Chilli Chilton, which is his daughter. And this is Catch Me If You Can.

0: Well, I'm a little bit biased, but that's Chilly Chilton. I remember seeing her when she literally was doing her first gig in Val d'Isère in the piano bar, the great piano bar, at Wine Bar. And that is Catch Me If You Can. And now she is going from strength to strength. Some great tracks out there. That one I particularly love myself. Now, talking about loving, it is
1: this. It's time for the featured artist of the week. What is your favourite song from this artist? Want to know more about them? Listen in. This week's featured artist is...
0: I'll stop giving him a hard time. This is Craig David Week. It is indeed. So here's a few quick facts then, a little roundup. Craig Ashley David, born the 5th of May 1981 in Southampton. R&B, UK garage, pop, dance and soul are his genres. Breakthrough hit, Rewind with Artful Dodger in 1999. Signature songs, Fill Me In, 7 Days, Walking Away, What's Your Flavour? And, of course, he is now a member of the Order of the British Empire, no less. We did touch on the fact, a few lesser-known facts. He was a talented footballer as a teenager. His father was a musician. He was really writing songs very early, around 14. Impressive. Suffered severe anxiety about public perception, not helped by Mr. Lemon. Miami, and we mentioned that it was, became his refuge, and that's one of the TS5. That was because he was on the tower. What was it? S4. I've forgotten what the S4. Hang on. Suite. That's it. Tower Suite 5 was the name of his apartments, and he'd get all his mates come round. Fitness enthusiastic. Enthusiast. 7 Days was nearly a one-hit wonder story, although many people remember him primarily for 7 Days. His debut album, Born to Do It, produced multiple hits, and he has since been recognised as one of the most influential British R&B entertainers, singers, and that album ever released. He received major praise from major artists, and as I mentioned actually on Tuesday, he has also held a Guinness World Record. Right, stop umming. Let's play 7 Days, shall we? Yeah, and according to Gordon, who was listening in the other day, he's a very nice chap. Pleased to hear it.

0: Well, after that track, I definitely could be converted. Way over the news time. But I thought, you know what? Bit of respect, I'll let it play through.
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3: In today's news, the UK remains in the grip of an intense heat wave with temperatures soaring well above seasonal averages across much of the country. Health officials are urging people to stay hydrated, avoid prolonged periods in the sun and check on elderly relatives and neighbours as parts of England and Wales experience some of the hottest June weather ever recorded. A major review into maternity services at Nottingham University Hospitals has revealed widespread failings in care over a number of years. The inquiry has identified hundreds of cases involving serious harm, stillbirths and neonatal deaths. Campaigners say families deserve answers, while health leaders have pledged to implement recommendations aimed at improving patient safety across NHS maternity units. In international news, a powerful earthquake has struck near Caracas in Venezuela, sending tremors through the capital and surrounding regions. Buildings were evacuated as emergency services assessed the damage. Initial reports suggest there have been injuries, although authorities are still working to establish the full impact of the quake. Families could soon benefit from lower costs when eating out and visiting attractions after calls for a reduction in VAT on children's meals and theme park tickets gained momentum. Industry leaders say a tax cut would help struggling families during the school holidays while boosting the tourism and leisure sectors. And finally, Scotland are facing an anxious wait to discover whether they have done enough to reach the knockout stages of the World Cup. Following their defeat to Brazil, Steve Clarke's side must now rely on results elsewhere to determine whether their tournament journey will continue into the last 32. For Wave Mallorca, this is Harriet Gordon.
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1: And Major Lazer featuring Justin Bieber. There we have it. Now then, I thought I'd share a few. You know me, I'm a bit fluffy and I like fluffy stories and I like happy stories. And what with the end of school term for lots of kids here, obviously I think they've all broken up here on the island and no doubt on the mainland Spain and other parts of Europe, not the UK yet. But what about this for a lovely story? A 30-year-old teacher in the United States carried a paralysed sixth grade student on his back through a rugged national park so that she wouldn't miss out a single step of their field trip. How nice is that? Ensuring she could experience nature and bond with her friends firsthand. I like that. The inspiring details, it says here, the mission. The young student uses a wheelchair and desperately wanted to join her peers in the park, but the trails were unpaved and inaccessible. So the solution, rather than let her stay behind, her dedicated teacher, whose identity went viral online, volunteered to strap her securely onto his back. The teacher hiked miles through uneven wooded terrain, talking with the student the entire way so she could participate in the exact same adventure as the rest of her classmates. I tell you what, for a majority of teachers, it is absolutely a vocation, isn't it? That is wonderful. Wonderful. What about this one? What about this one? It's all teacher-based, this. A dedicated high school geometry teacher in Ohio went viral after selflessly donating, wait for this, a kidney to his 15-year-old student who was suffering from a severe genetic condition. The life-saving gift it was, the student's cried, Roman McCormick, his name is, student at Whitmere High School in Toledo, Ohio, was desperately searching for a donor to avoid going on long-term dialysis due to a syndrome called BOR. I'm not even going to attempt bronchocortoranol. BOR syndrome, which causes kidney malformation. His math teacher, Eddie McCarthy, saw the family's plea on a local news broadcast on the evening news and immediately went to get tested the very next morning. Despite not even knowing his own blood type initially, McCarthy turned out to be a perfect match and successfully underwent surgery to give his student a brand new lease of life. How about that? Amazing, amazing. Oh, love all that. Just thought I'd share that with you. I think might even squeeze in another one a little bit later on. Because coming up, we're going to play, because that was a sweet story, wasn't it? Let's have a little bit of Harry Styles and Watermelon Sugar, which will lead us up to Anita Vince's delicious barbecue chicken in Dish of the Day. Tastes like-

0: Watermelon Sugar.
1: Yes, Harry Styles and Watermelon Sugar. Something else to keep you cool. But are we going to do this now?
2: No idea what to cook and need some inspiration for dinner? Help is at hand, as it's time for Dish of the Day.
1: Well, help is at hand, but not down to me, down to lovely Anita Vince, who's written in with her special, delicious, slightly helped by Delia Smith, chicken recipe. It's a straightforward, no-fuss style. Chicken is juicy, tender, and with a sticky sort of smoky glaze. Ooh, that balances sweetness and gentle spice, she says. It's an easy recipe, ideal for relaxed weekends or casual entertaining. So, you need chicken. You need 8 chicken thighs. Or drumsticks at Keep the Skin On. Mm. 1 tablespoon. Why did I do that? 1 tablespoon of sunflower oil, so salt and freshly ground pepper. Now for the cheeky barbecue sauce. Ooh, 4 tablespoons of tomato ketchup. We all like a bit of ketchup, don't we, really? 2 tablespoons of dark brown sugar. Ooh, cheeky. 1 tablespoon of. Are we ready? There's 3 difficult things in life: death, divorce, and saying Worcestershire sauce. You need 1 tablespoon. 1 tablespoon of soy sauce. 1 teaspoon of English mustard. Thank you so much. 1 teaspoon of smoked paprika. Oh, come on, get your teeth in, girl. 1 small garlic clove. Finely grated. Ooh. Now, what do you have to do? Prepare the oven tray. Preheat the oven, 200 degrees. Or 180 if you've got fan assisted. Line the large roasting tin with foil or lightly oil to prevent it sticking. Make the barbecue sauce. In a small bowl, you mix together the ketchup, brown sugar, Worcestershire sauce, soy sauce, mustard, smoked paprika, garlic, and cider vinegar. Oh, did I mention cider vinegar? Must have missed that. You need some cider vinegar. And also, then you stir it until smooth and glossy. Coat the chicken, pat the chicken dry with So first of all, pat it dry. And then, pat the chicken dry with kitchen paper. And then season lightly with salt and pepper. Place the pieces, you can put them in a roasting tin and brush generously with the barbecue sauce, turning to coat them. Bake the chicken, roast the chicken in the preheated oven about 40 to 45 minutes, turning and basting once or twice until the skin is sticky or lightly charred at the edges and the chicken is cooked through. Now, if you're going to do it for the barbecue, it says here to stop the, if you can put that either in the oven, as I said, or you can put it on the barbecue. And how do you stop it from drying out? That is one of those little things, isn't it? When you use it on the barbecue, you go, oh, it smells delicious, go to eat it, and it's just dry. Always use skin on pieces and avoid overcooking. It says basting during the cooking keeps the chicken moist. So lots of basting if you're doing it straight onto the barbecue. There we are. Anita, well, thank you so much for your dish of the day. Anybody else? Let me know. 676112120 and send in your recipe and we'll give you a little shout out.
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Oh, right up my strata. Little bit of Michael Bubble. Is it me though? Wouldn't you like him to do the big note at the end? Mm-hmm. Yeah. Come on, I know you rock pop star likes out there do like a little bit of Bublé. He is epic, epic. But that was Feeling Good, because I have another couple of feel-good stories for you. Now, the group of students in Los Angeles secretly spent their summer raising $30,000 to surprise their maths teacher. How about that? That's a bit impressive, isn't it? He must be really good at what he does. Julio Castro, with a brand new car. They've raised all this money. A year, wait for it, there's more. A year of insurance and free gas, as they would say there, after noticing that he did a grueling four-hour daily public transit commute. Whoa, that is dedication, isn't it? And how nice is that? Like that. Brilliant. Well done, kids. Nice one. What else we got here? Now, an elementary school teacher named Aaron, depending on how you like it, stepped forward to... that's another kidney. God, these teachers are amazing. Donated another kidney to former student Macy Helm over a decade after teaching her, allowing the young woman to successfully head off to college. Good for you. Moo, amazing. Now, a 26-year-old supply teacher, well, that says it all, doesn't it? 26-year-old teacher. I know. From Kent, went viral across the UK for creating a massive online movement dedicated entirely to celebrating local unsung hero teachers. Reported that his heartwarming project has quickly amassed millions of views and brought entire communities together. Brilliant. And his name is Stephen Tetter, known online as Mr. T. Nice, Mr. T. He's a supply teacher from Rochester who works across Kent and London, started the project to shine a light on educators who go above and beyond without ever getting public recognition. Now, the list we've just gone through, they would definitely be on that. He hit the streets of local UK towns asking everyday passerby to name their favourite teacher from their youth and explain exactly how that person changed their life. Ooh, if you've got a story, let me know. If you've got a teacher that you have a fabulous story, do let me know. 676-112-120. The videos apparently have triggered an outpouring of love online, with thousands of people leaving emotional messages about how their UK teachers saved them from dark times, stepped in as role models when they had no one at home, or completely altered their life plans. Well, I'm sure most of us have been impacted by a teacher. I certainly did. And sadly no longer with us, just of recent, an incredible jazz teacher, because I was at a theatre school, so I did a lot of leaping around, all jazz hands, singing, dancing and all that sort of thing. And she was phenomenal. She was phenomenal. Her teaching methods were slightly questionable, especially for the chaps in jazz lesson classes. She would quite happily now not be able to get... But back in the day, her stiletto heels were used for a different

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All together now, thanks to young Michael for this track suggested. We all like some good vibrations. Now. The Beach Boys, of course. Yeah, we've been doing some feel-good stories. And young Michael suggested a little bit of the Beach Boys, and there we have it. Now, somewhere else that's going to have some great vibrations. God, my links are getting worse, aren't they? Have you heard they're not going on holiday, but they're going to have a little sabbatical while they do reforms? And that is Palmer Jump. The guys there are going to be very busy during the summer because they are going to do some maintenance and they're going to add some fantastic new features. So they're having a bit of a party. Well, it's not just a party. It's on the 30th from 6 till 10 o'clock at night for €12. And I don't think there's a time limit on this. Not only do you get to jump as much as you want, you get a free burger or a hot dog. And wait for it. They've got reduced prices on the drinks as well. Brilliant. Thank you, Greg. That's fantastic. Yeah, so don't forget, they're going to be closing from Tuesday, the 30th of June. That's the last day before all the works start. And as they say here, it would be great to see you. Great to see you. That's Tuesday. So that's next Tuesday, 6 till 10. Go and have a free burger or hot dog and for €12 and jump as much as you want. That sounds brilliant. Unfortunately, not on my list of to-dos. What with knees are doing much better. Physio says I'm doing really well. So that's good. Right. How do we follow that? We follow that with a bit of Madonna and Jump.

0: Yeah, good luck to all the team at Palmer Jump with all the work that they'll be doing over the summer. So don't forget, they're having a little party on Tuesday, 6 till 10. Burgers are included in a €12 charge only for jumping as much as you want. Fantastic. And discounted drinks as well. Sounds like a lot of fun. I am now going to do this for you before we go not far from the news.
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2: Prime Minister Pedro Sanchez has defended his government during a heated session in the Congress of Deputies, dominated by the fallout from the Supreme Court's conviction of former Transport Minister José Luis Ábalos. Opposition parties led by Partido Popular and Vox accused the government of failing to take responsibility for corruption linked to the so-called Coldo case. Sanchez said Ábalos had already been removed from the Socialist Party when concerns emerged and argued his government had acted decisively. The Prime Minister also accused the opposition of applying double standards when addressing corruption cases. Meanwhile, banking giant Santander is considering up to 3,000 voluntary early retirements in Spain as part of a wider restructuring programme. The plans are linked to increased investment in artificial intelligence and the continued expansion of digital banking services. The proposals are expected to be discussed with employee representatives in the coming weeks. Santander says it remains committed to adapting its workforce to changing customer needs and also technological developments. And health authorities have issued a food safety alert following the detection of salmonella in batches of fuet, a cured sausage produced in the country. The alert was circulated through the National Food Safety Network after the product was distributed to several regions and exported to other European countries. Consumers may have purchased the affected batches are being advised not to consume them. Batch numbers are 26201442 or 26201443. Authorities say anyone experiencing symptoms such as diarrhea, fever, or abdominal pain after eating the product should seek medical advice. And for the latest local and national news, check out wavemallorca.com. That's the latest from the Wave Mallorca newsroom.
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to the man. 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

What a woman, what a voice. 1999 that was, and Beverly Knights made it back. Now then, the reason I called, welcome, if you've just joined Wave Mallorca, welcome aboard this crazy wave of a ride that is with Hits and Pieces, with myself, Izzy Newman. Reason I called it Hits and Pieces, you see, was that there'd be an eclectic gathering of features and art, sort of stories, and here's a classic for you. I was going to say feel-good story, but it certainly wasn't a feel-good story for the person concerned. On my research, I came across, I can't help feeling it's actually an advertisement for a particular type of glue that is very, very popular in the States. Worldwide now. So, are you ready to this? Right. There's a lady called Sheila Osmond, right, 43, in Houston, only an American, in Houston, in Texas, right. And she had been a bit concerned. She'd been actually watching over her husband, Larry. He's been a bit suspicious, been very odd, lots of late night texts and random errands, and his phone always flipped face down. And she didn't say too much, but she knew something was not right. Then she finally found the messages and realised that Larry had been cheating on her. I should have got some music for this, really, shouldn't I? That night, Sheila didn't scream. No. She didn't pack his bags. No. She waited until he was fast asleep. Oh, God. It's about 2 a.m. And while Larry was knocked out, fast asleep, Sheila went to the garage, grabbed the Gorilla Glue and decided to teach him a lesson. One that he would never forget. By the morning, Larry had woken up in a real panic because he had realised his bottom cheeks had been glued shut. Shouldn't laugh, really. She has been. I'll come back to that. But. So, yeah, he'd woken up in this panic with his bottom cheeks completely glued shut. He started yelling, stumbling around the room, asking what had happened. Sheila just sat on the edge of the bed, quietly smiling and enjoying her handiwork. Next thing you know, an ambulance was outside. The neighbours are peeking through the blinds and Larry was being helped out, wrapped in a blanket, looking embarrassed beyond words. And now everybody's arguing, apparently. Some say Sheila went way too far. Others say Larry embarrassed her first. What say you? I mean, she basically, she has been arrested. And where did it say that bit? She'd been taken into custody after she had actually glued his cheeks. What the sentence will be, I have no idea. What a thought of what a whoa, oh, just doesn't bear thinking about. Oh dear, what should we have that following that story? How about I was going to put cheating on, I might well do that as well, actually, but I think all cried out a little bit of Alison Moy. Oh, dearie me, Sheila, naughty girl. I bet sales in Gorilla Glue went up though. If I can say it.

going out to Larry over there in Texas. Hope he got it unstuck. But I think we ought to play this for Larry as well. Why not us listen to a little bit of John Newman? Great track, actually. And Cheatin'. No, you don't want to play. He's cheating on me now. No, not happy. Okay, we'll come back to that. In fact, what we might well do is we shall lead up to our WhatsApp Dot feature with a little bit of Gloria Estefan. And Wednesday will be coming after this.

0: Well, Gloria, I am no doctor, and that was Dr. Beat. Gloria Stefan there.
1: What's Up, Doc? Is brought to you by Buen Sonido. Hear life to the fullest with the latest in hearing aid technology. Buen Sonido. Life sounds better with us.
0: It certainly does. I can vouch for that. In fact, I was chatting to my mate who also has now just had new hearing aids, thanks to Sven and the team, and she, like myself, can hear the birds. We've now become bird watchers and twitchers, I should say. Now then, today's little educational spot. Well, 25th of June marks World Vitiello. Like, I've been practising it and it didn't come out. Vitiligo Day. Got there. It's a day dedicated to raising awareness about a condition that affects millions of people around the world. Vitiligo. Yeah, is a long-term skin condition in which patches of skin lose their natural colour. This happens when the cells responsible for producing melanin, the pigment that gives skin, hair, eyes their colour, stop working or are destroyed. The result is areas of skin that become lighter and completely white. It can affect anyone, regardless of age, gender, or ethnicity. It often appears on the face, hands and arms and feet, but it can occur anywhere on the body. Some people may also notice changes in the colour of their hair, eyebrows and eyelashes. Can I just add, I've had about zero sleep last night, so maybe I shouldn't have done this one. Scotland, you're to blame partly, and a coffee that I didn't know was leaded. Anyway, one of the most important things to understand about the condition is it's not contagious. You can't catch it from another person through touch or close contact. Unfortunately, misconceptions and a lack of understanding have led many people living with this condition to experience stigma, social isolation, and reduced self-confidence. While the exact cause is not fully understood, it's considered basically an autoimmune condition. This means the body's immune system mistakenly attacks the pigment-producing cells. Genetics and environmental factors may also play a role. There is currently no cure for it, but several treatments can help manage the condition. These may include topical medications, light therapy, and in some cases, surgical procedures. The effectiveness of the treatment varies from person to person. The impact of the illness is often more than skin deep. Many people report emotional challenges, including anxiety, low self-esteem, and concerns about how others perceive them. That's why awareness and acceptance are so important. Over recent years, public figures and models with the condition have helped challenge beauty standards and increase visibility. Their message is simple. Skin differences should be understood, respected, and celebrated. On this world, I'm going to try and say it again, Vitiligo Day, take a moment to learn about the condition and help spread, you know, the message of inclusion, basically, by replacing myths with facts and judgment and understanding, and we can sort of create more supportive world for everyone. There you go. Here are some very public figures. Winnie Harlow, perhaps the most recognisable public figure with the condition, is a Canadian model and has used her international platform to challenge stereotypes and promote acceptance of skin differences. John Hamm, he's the actor known for Mad Men, has spoken publicly about developing also the condition, which he believes was triggered by stress. Michaela de Prince, the late ballet dancer who passed away in 2024, openly discussed growing up with it and overcoming discrimination. And of course, the one and only Michael Jackson, king of pop, he had the condition and it was confirmed by his dermatologist and documented after his death. His changing skin tone brought widespread attention to the condition, although it was often misunderstood by the public. There you have it. That's today's today's WhatsApp Doc. Definitely more sleep is needed, Izzy.
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0: 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Clearly I'm not. Any medical conditions that we talk about in WhatsApp Doc, please seek a professional. And of course, huge thanks to Sven and the team from Buen Sonido.

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silver machine. Could be the car in the garage that they recorded it with. I never said I was nice. Oh, I'm sure he'll be thrilled to know that I'm thinking of him. ...20 seconds and counting. A lot of talent in there though, isn't there? Yes. Absolutely. Right then, folks, let us tell you all about the stuff that's going on in the Charity Chit Chat feature. Sonroos, I've mentioned the animal rescue place in Palma, are having a parade on Saturday the 27th at FAN. And they're bringing their peluditos, all the doggies, are going to be along there at 6:30, not 5, 6:30. At the moment, it's still forecast to go ahead. I know that there are one or two things have been cancelled with heat, but that, as far as I'm aware, will be going on. And if it isn't, you can always have a bit of a shopping spree, can't you? Because, yes, FAN is open. Anyway, 6:30 for Sonreus, they are trying to put up for adoption some of their pets that they have, or some of the rescues that they have there. Also, another animal story, as I mentioned, from Rosemary. Of course, lost it again, haven't I? Have I got it here for you? Oh, Izzy Wizzy. Come back to that one. It's an event that's going up in Poyensa at the ranch up there. Again, it's an... it is an exhibition, a photographic exhibition, and they're raising funds for the animal sanctuary up in Poyensa. And also, that's also happening this weekend. No, it's happening on the 4th of July. Anglican Church on the 3rd of July have got the choir, the Coral Cantarte, who are going to... Wonderful choir. Actually, our lovely sponsor, Isabel from Revival, if I remember rightly, is a member, or was certainly a member, of Coral Cantate. And I have seen them perform, and they are fabulous. And they'll be performing at 8 p.m, 3rd of July, at the Anglican Church. So go to their Facebook page. You'll get more information and also phone numbers, or Google Anglican Church, and you'll come up with the number there to book your tickets. And I think we are pretty much... Let me just see if I can find that little article. I did this last Tuesday as well. I saved it. And here's the Cantarte, 8 p.m. That's at Son Amadams. Have they got the number there? No, go to their Facebook page. Let us play while I'm looking for that. I'd be promised, because I did see my lovely friend Kirk this afternoon, or this morning even. And now let's see if we have this working now. Come on, baby. This is Sunshine Island, hopefully by Kirk. Have we got it? No, we haven't. I dislike that when things don't play for you. Oh, Kirk. The thought is there, most definitely. We've got nothing on silent. Well, it's sounding very silent at the moment. I can see it coming through. Okay, not a worry. All going something I was going to say that reminds me bits and pieces, but we won't say that. We're going to go to Never Terrace Part by the one and only X. Can't get my words out anymore. Time to go. Not far off. Got 20 minutes left of me. I'll leave you in the capable hands of the wonderful Des Mitchell for his Drive Time show. I'll be back.

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The great thing is I can now, for your fine ears, play our lovely friend Kirk Whitehouse's Sunshine Island. Happy little tune. Nice to see you today, Kirk.

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Oh, we got there in the end, my friend. Not keen on this mixing desk. I'm getting there. Stop complaining about the tools. Lovely to see you today, my friend. Looking very well. Good to see. Yes, that was Kirk Whitehouse's Sunshine Island, all about Mallorca. Now, I'm going to play this. I am. Aha. Uh-huh. Take on me. It's hopefully going to be aha. Because this is the Kygo version, actually. Because it's time I'm going to squeeze in, as promised, while you can hear me, puns. Here we go. Are you ready? I went to my local Sea Life Centre yesterday. I was so gutted it was closed. Training porpoises. Training purposes. Porpoises. My GP said I have insomnia. I asked if it was serious. He said there's no need for any alarm. Apparently the gap between rungs on ladders has been increased because people are getting taller. Scientists are calling it climate change. Ooh. What was Romeo and Juliet's favourite fruit? Cantaloupe. I just finished a book called Fear of Sunlight. It was written by Gladys Knight. Where do pirates get their hooks? Secondhand stores, of course. What you call a cult that is hard to get into? Difficult. Oh, that was bad. There's one that's worse. How does a train eat? It goes choo choo. I was touring a monastery when I passed the kitchen and I saw someone making chips. I said, "Oh, are you the friar?" He said, "No, I'm the chipmunk." Oh, easy whizzy. I once applied for a job at a diner. I told him I can bring a lot to the table. I'm nearly gone. One more. You want to know where I keep all my dad jokes? My database. That's it! No more! No more! Oh, gotta have a laugh. Right, I'm going to leave you in the capable hands with the wonderful Des Mitchell. Thanks to everyone for tuning in. I shall be back Tuesday. Have a great weekend. I shall try my very best. I'm going to leave you with a little bit of Grandmaster Flash. Oh, yes, and White Line. Don't do it. Here we go. Take care, everyone. As usual, look after yourselves and each other. Bye, everyone.

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3: 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This is Drive Time. You're with me, Des Mitchell. It's a Thursday. If my throat sounds hoarse, it's because last night, very late last night, I was playing in BCM, which is the big club in Magaluf, and I was doing the late session. By late, I mean 3 o'clock until six. I think we got to about 5:30 and they decided to call it quits. I was so glad. But today I have felt the whole day. I'm sure you understand. Those of you that have spent a late night out. And to think I used to make that a career and do it every day. Good though. Thanks for those of you that came down. Really, really appreciated it. Thank you very much. Kicked off the show today with Hugo. Alternate on vocals, Moving to the Sun. John Van D, I'm Every Woman, his version of that. Bob Sinclair and Kaiser, I Can't Wait. Mark James, The Sun Is Shining. Melon and Dance, redoing Somebody to Love. Alternate, Richard Baltres, Give Love. Woodcamp put the record on. And this is Lenny Fontana. Let's Start the Dance, a new version. Happy Thursday to you.

0: is Lenny Fontana. It's called Let's Start the Dance. That is the radio edit they've sent me, which is 3 minutes, but it's got a fade out at the end. Nah.
1: Let me hear it one more time.
0: This is Chinson.
1: Make you mine.
0: Give it.

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My definition is this.

what I know so, it is the definition. 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My definition, my definition, my definition, my definition is this. My definition, my definition is this. My definition.

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1: Bags of mostly water, search to find my definition. My definition, my definition. My definition is this, my definition. My definition, my definition. 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

0: 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My definition. 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My definition. My definition is this. My definition. My definition is this. My definition.
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Def Jam, Big Rashad, Baby Chris, Sean.

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Mr. Lova, Lova. Mr. Lova, Lova. Girl. Mr. Lova, Lova. 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She call me Mr. Bombastic.

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Let me get out in the race, let me try to compete. 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

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But put those bags down, okay? 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

like the Curry, Steph and Aisha. But we more like Belly, Tommy and Keisha. 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
1: I don't know where to begin, so I'll start by saying I refuse to forget you. 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